0: recovery efforts. This worker from a local non-profit group says getting the relief to affected areas is proving difficult.
1: Places which are across the river, all the bridges are gone. So it's very hard for us to send them the relief materials. So we're just collecting here right now, and we know that it's accessible. To reach those guys, we send out all the donations.
0: The US military has launched a fresh wave of airstrikes on Iranian targets near the Strait of Hormuz, with Iranian media reporting explosions at multiple coastal and port sites. The US president says the strikes were in response to Iranian missile attacks on a US base in Jordan and an attempt to lay sea mines in the strait. Iran's Revolutionary Guard has warned the US will regret the attacks and has vowed to stop exercising restraint. Shagrati Dave reports from Washington.
2: Donald Trump said that these strikes are in response to Iran's shooting eight missiles at the U.S. military base in Jordan, but that all eight were intercepted. And he said that they were also in retaliation for the Iranians, what he called their failed attempt at adding sea mines to the Strait of Hormuz. Now, Donald Trump has previously said that the U.S. has removed or detonated all mines from the Strait of Hormuz, and that he has threatened to destroy any ships attempting to lay new mines.
0: Australia's Prime Minister is preparing to announce $600 million for an initiative to combat drug smuggling in the Pacific. Jamel Wells has more.
3: Anthony Albanese is in Palau for the Pacific Islands Forum, which he says is a chance to discuss drug smuggling and regional security. The initiative will include enhanced aerial surveillance to track drug vessels and extra support to police in Fiji. There'll be increased coordination of resources. Federal police will increase cooperation with South and Central American countries to target the drug trade at its source. Jamel Wells reporting.
0: Planned industrial action is set to cause chaos during one of Brisbane's busiest nights of the year. Georgia Kondek has the details.
4: Ferry workers will walk off the job from 4 o'clock Saturday morning and won't return for 24 hours amid an ongoing pay dispute. It lands on the same day as Brisbane's iconic River Fire event, which will see around 500,000 people pack into the precincts around the river. Unions are calling for a 6% increase in the first year, as well as a raft of other measures. The operators say they've offered 4.75%. Brisbane City Council has condemned the action, calling it an absolute disgrace. 27,000 people used the ferry network at last year's event. Georgia Kondek, Brisbane.
0: Victoria Police are scrambling to deal with a growing custody crisis, with some station cells reportedly full across the state. According to the Herald Sun newspaper, frontline officers are being taken off the streets to monitor detainees, as tougher bail laws lead to more people being held in custody. Police chiefs have reportedly ordered officers to ignore overcrowding when making bail decisions. The Australian dollar is buying 71.4 US cents. This is Air National News. Speculation is rife that Brisbane Lions Premiership captain Lachie Neale is set to sign with Collingwood. Air News' Sarah Patterson reports.
5: Latest reports suggest the 33-year-old dual Brownlow medalist will join the Pies on a lucrative multi-year contract ahead of the 2027 AFL season. According to SEN, West Coast also made an offer for Neale, but barring any late offer from Brisbane, Neale is expected to join the Pies on a three-year deal at season's end. Sarah Patterson, S Sport.
0: Meanwhile, Sydney coach Dean Cox is adamant the Swans have the depth to win the Premiership, even without five of their key players. The Swans host Brisbane in a qualifying final on Saturday. In rugby league, with the top two now out of reach, Roosters coach Trent Robinson has decided to rest nine of his starting 13 ahead of the finals. Skipper James Tedesco says he'd love to be playing, but it is the right call.
6: Robbo got around to us, most of us yesterday, and told us that we're going to be resting. I think at this time of year, to be able to freshen up physically and mentally is really important, and really look to the week one of the finals.
0: Rugby Australia have announced an historic international quadruple header at Sydney Olympic Park next month. The Wallaroos and men's and women's rugby sevens side will all play before the Wallabies take on the All Blacks in the Bledisloe Cup on October 17. And the English Premier League's transfer window has slammed shut. Clubs have set a new total spending record of £3.2 billion. Australian Independent.

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1: Good morning and welcome to Capital Breakfast. Bruce McCartney, my name, with you until 9 o'clock. And the forecast for today, cloudy and the medium chance of showers, and are most likely in the late afternoon and evening with the light winds. It's overcast at the moment, so showers this afternoon and a top today of 19 degrees. Tomorrow, cloudy, very high chance also of showers and light winds becoming north to northwesterly, and in the afternoon and evening turning northwesterly to around 30 kilometres an hour. So they're suggesting, well, maybe between 1 and 6 mils of rain forecast for tomorrow, up to 19, down to 10 degrees. Today, 19 degrees. It is currently spot on 12 degrees, and it's 6 minutes after 8 here at Capital 101.7 FM and Capital Digital.

0: there's a couple of superstars. Dean Martin, that's Amore, and Hit the Road Jack for Ray Charles. And played that because it was this week in 1952, Ray Charles signs to Atlantic Records, a company he stays with for many, many years. After leaving Swingtime Records in 1952, the label, the new label, takes him into a harder R&B direction than the crooner-style pop and West Coast blues he had been recording with Swingtime Records. What a great artist, though. I don't think he was born blind, but I think he went blind around six or seven years old. Very, very sad indeed. It's 12 minutes past eight.
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0: That is Coldplay. They are a super popular group worldwide. That song is now 25 years old. Actually, the boys, the guys, Chris Martin, and I think it was the guitarist, they met on their very first day at uni back in 1996, and by 2000, 2001, they'd released a couple of albums, and that was from their second album, and I think their biggest hit at the time. That's 25 years old, could you believe, Coldplay, and the song Yellow. It mightn't be your cup of tea, but a lot of listeners do love that band, Coldplay. It's now 22 minutes after 8 here at 101.7 FM Capital Digital.
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0: ASFL 436740, station sponsor. It's 22 minutes after 8, and some Beatles news and a bit of Rolling Stones news coming up too, because this day, I think it was back in 1982, Keith Richards' house caught fire and burned down. But sticking with the Beatles, 1965 the year, and the Beatles' Help album is certified gold, and Ticket to Ride, released as a single in April that year, was felt by John Lennon to be heavy in sound compared to the group's previous singles, and daring in reference to a boy and a girl living together, which is sinful, sinful, sinful, I would say, in 1965. Now, McCartney called the arrangement quite radical, and during the recording sessions for the album, the band used the studio's new four-track multi-tracking capabilities to layer the sound, which is quite sad because the Americans had it for at least 10 years prior. A few of the songs they recorded and intended for the album and film were not used. Lennon and McCartney wrote a song called If You've Got Trouble for Ringo Starr to sing. It was flicked, and the Beatles were not satisfied with the song, and it was abandoned. And Starr sang Act Naturally instead. And that means a lot. Now, these songs you can hear on the albums, the anthology albums, one, two, three, I think there's three, maybe four albums. But these songs, these cast-offs can be heard on those anthology albums. The Beatles were displeased with the recording of the song and gave the song, which is that means a lot, to PJ Proby, who released the song as a single. Additional Beatles news, and this week in 1968, Ringo returns to the Beatles after quitting in frustration during the White Album sessions. He finds his drum kit is covered in flowers. They loved him. The world loved him. The world loved this band. Here they are, the Beatles, and Ticket to Ride.

0: history and transformation. When Whopper presents The Fairy Queen this September, loosely inspired by Shakespeare's A Midsummer Night's Dream, Henry Purcell's beloved semi-opera weaves together love, desire, illusion, and the supernatural in one of Baroque era's most spectacular theatrical works, performed by Whopper's classical voice students and symphony orchestra. Don't miss The Fairy Queen at the Playhouse Theatre, ECU City, from September 12. 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

That's good. That's Bright and Breezy by Jen and Dean. And I thought it was Sidewalk Surfing, which I think it is, but I'm not too sure. And to Please, Mr. Please from Olivia Newton-John and the Beatles and Ticket to Ride. Forecast for today, and especially tomorrow, if you're going to the footy. I've just got a bit of paper here to tell you all about it. Now, showers forecast, cloudy morning this morning. It's pretty gloomy up here, so it probably reflects most of the city. So cloudy, the medium chance of showers are forecast for Perth for today, and most likely in the afternoon and evening with light winds. Now, they're tipping. They're forecasting 19 degrees. It's currently 12, just over 12 degrees, so hasn't moved. It was 11 when we arrived here a couple of hours ago. And now tomorrow, cloudy and a very high chance of showers. And if you're going to the football tomorrow night, they're suggesting showers will continue in the afternoon and evening. So get yourself prepared. And we're going to buy some things today, some raincoats today to get ourselves prepared, because apparently you can't use an umbrella, which is pretty understandable. But tomorrow, very high chance of showers, light winds. Winds up to 30 k's from the northwest in the afternoon, in the middle of the day and the afternoon, and around 6 mils of rain. That's a fair amount of rain, 6 mils of rain. It'll probably be that drizzly, annoying Melbourne-type rain, but about 6 mils forecast for tomorrow with a top of 19 degrees for the city. It's 26 minutes to 9, and John Furman is here, after our 9 o'clock here news.

It's called "I Saw Her Again Last Night" by Fleetwood Mac, of course. Just going through, I can't quite work out what happened with old Shep. Now, the song was recorded back in 1955. I don't think it was a reason for the song being old. Of course, it was a very, very clean version. But the reason I played it, because recorded with him, he would work so hard for old Elvis. In 1955 and 56, he's recording around five or six songs a day. On the day he recorded old Shep, he also recorded Long Tall Sally and Any Place in Paradise, Too Much, Paralyzed, and When the Moon, the Blue Moon, Turns to Gold Again. So they worked him very, very hard as a young fellow. Now, I said earlier this morning that I wanted to just have a look at Jimmy Buffett's career. What a great talent he was. An incredible person, as far as his lifestyle went. He lived at Key West all of his life, but we lost him in this week in 2023. It was yesterday back in 23. He had a Merkel cell carcinoma, undisclosed, undiscovered, for around 4 years. Now, as I was just thinking, that there are so many doctors in this country, and we're told all the time to get your skin checked for melanoma and also for skin cancer. But his Merkel cell carcinoma really took hold of him, and we lost him on this week in 2023. He's known for his tropical music sound, blending country, rock, folk, calypso, and his persona involved all in that sort of passion he had, which often portrayed a lifestyle described as island escapism. It promoted enjoying life and following passions. Buffett released his first album, Down to Earth, back in 1970. But by 2023, his net worth was officially $1 billion, including a $180 million stake in his company, Margaritaville Holdings, which he opened up in 1985. He was worth a fortune when he passed away. And he gave most of the money to his wife, which is close to $1 billion, and gave his three kids $2 million each. Wouldn't they be annoyed about that? How would Christmas be? Mum, you give me a lousy present. You're worth $1 billion. Anyway, the kids got $2 million each. Here he is. Here's the great man. This is

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play there. Everyone has gone to the movies from Steely Dan from an album called Katie Lied. I think a lot of our presenters here love that band, Steely Dan. I think once you like Steely Dan, you'll always like Steely Dan, because it was Walter Becker, and I'm just looking for the date. I think it was back in 2017. We lost Walter Becker at the age of 67, but they still tour Steely Dan as more of a session group these days with the lead singer, which is Donald Fagen. So Donald Fagen and Walter Becker were Steely Dan, along with a bunch of studio musicians. It's coming up to 5 minutes to nine here at Capital 101.7 FM, Capital Digital.

0: Digital, where the time is 9 a.m.
1: Hello there, I'm Sean Bindley. More Australians have been found safe following the Nepal flood disaster as concerns grow for the 38 still unaccounted for. Nelson Scott is in Kathmandu.
2: Five more Australians have been safely located after a devastating wall of mud and water left them stranded along the Nepal-Tibet border. One has been found in Nepal, another in Tibet, while the other three are outside the crisis zone. Their identities are currently unknown. The federal government says it holds grave concerns for the now 38 Australians still missing as damaged roads and bridges continue to hamper rescue efforts. An RAAF jet carrying aid supplies will land in Nepal today, while 18 Australian crisis staff are helping on the ground. The family of Australian pilgrim Michael Keats believe he's died in the flooding, but this hasn't been confirmed by DFAT.
1: The nation's biggest home loan lender is expecting property prices to

0: continue falling well into next year. The Commonwealth Bank says the market is deteriorating faster than expected, forcing it to downgrade its outlook. But money expert Joel Gibson says it's good news for young Australians looking to buy.
1: In August at least, there is a possible sign of green shoots for first home buyers. Compare it to investors, down 6% compared to July, down 16% compared to last year. So there's no question that investors are deserting the market, but there is the possibility that we might be starting to see first home buyers re-entering.
0: Telstra has released the findings of an external investigation into its major outage in July. The telco says the review confirmed the suspected cause and they've already made changes to address the issue. Chief Executive Vicky Brady says the outage shouldn't have happened and they'll assess how technical teams are alerted to issues. The Victorian opposition is vowing to deploy dozens of extra V-Line trains across the state's regional network to ease overcrowding if elected. Gippsland would receive another five, adding more than 1,000 seats. The same allocation would go to Seymour, Albury, Echuca, Bendigo, Warrnambool and Geelong. Another four trains promised for Western Victoria, including the Ballarat, Ararat and Maryborough lines. The Brisbane Lord Mayor says the decision for ferry workers to strike on the busiest night of the year is a bad way to make friends. The 24-hour work stoppage, scheduled to impact River Fire, is the latest escalation amidst ongoing negotiations over pay and conditions. Last year, more than 27,000 passengers used the services to get to and from the event. Adrian Schrinner says the Brisbane City Council is doing everything it can to ensure the event runs smoothly.
2: We've boosted the bus capacity on that night by five times more than what it was last year. So we've really put extra capacity into the network, and we've asked the experts in our planning section for transport to say, well, what capacity do we need to move the people that are likely to be out there?
0: Meanwhile, Sydney Ferry staff have walked off the job this morning as part of their fight for a pay boost. Dusty Fitzpatrick has more.
3: Staff will go on strike until 2 o'clock this afternoon. The Maritime Workers Union is seeking a 5% wage increase and guaranteed annual pay boosts. The five-hour action will affect ferry services operating to Manly, Circular Quay, Parramatta and other destinations. Opal readers will be switched off once the action comes to an end, allowing ferry passengers to travel for free.
0: This is Air National News. Eddie Maguire is suggesting the AFL move next year's grand final back to the second week of October. NFL is expected to be played during qualifying and elimination final weekend, causing a scheduling crunch at the MCG. Maguire says shifting the grand final back a week could unlock multiple benefits.
4: For me, the idea is to get into October and get that free air, to run past the landings, for football to have a win for a change in this situation. Been a long time since we've had one. Our best idea's been Gather Round, which was a knockoff of Magic Round.
0: Tennis, and more Aussies are through to the second round at Flushing Meadows. Air Sports' Paul Walsh has the details.
5: Dean Sweeney and Tristan Schoolkate have joined Alexi Popperin, James Duckworth, Taylor Preston, Kimberly Birrell and Mia Joint in the second round of the US Tennis Open after Schoolkate defeated Nishesh Bashavareri in four sets and Dean Sweeney recorded a walkover after the Frenchman Corentin Moutet retired after two sets. Alex Di Minaur is up against the Italian Andre Guiaria, while Taylor Fritz, Madison Keys, Alina Rybakina, Mia Andreeva and Lorenzo Musetti have all booked their places in the second round. Paul Walsh for Air Sport.
0: In rugby league, the Sharks will rest Nico Hines, Blake Brayley and Teague Wilton in Saturday night's round 27 game against the Storm. Michael Gabriel will make his debut at centre. Australian Independent Radio News.
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8: Looking at the weather, we expect a cloudy day with a shower or two, most likely this afternoon and evening. The forecast maximum temperature is 19 degrees and currently we have reached 13.9. Despite the clouds, the UV index is a high 6, so cover up if you're outside. We'll also have some light winds around. More showers come tomorrow with a temperature range of 11 to 20 degrees. And Friday the 4th of September, we'll see the showers easing, accompanied by a temperature range of 13 to 20 degrees.

Good morning. The time is 8 minutes past nine. Welcome to Capital Mornings with your host, John Furman, and producer, Anne. It's great to be with you. Give us a call at Capital Radio on 9364 9888. And thanks to Bruce McCartney and Elisa for presenting and producing today's very enjoyable Capital Breakfast program.

A World of Our Own, a 1965 hit for the Seekers, which really highlights the bright, happy persona of Judith Durham. And she was also no slouch as a pianist. Before that, the Joe Losser Orchestra gave us Red Sails in the Sunset. And according to pop culture, if our ship was flying red sails and a black flag, it could signify a hostile pirate hunter. Well, well. And we started our show this morning with Giraldo and the Savoy Orpheum Hotel Band with Good Morning. And here's some interesting information for you on this great Wednesday morning. The West Coast Street Rod Club is holding its annual Father's Day Hot Rod Show on Sunday the 6th of September, 10 a.m. until 3 p.m. at St. Patrick's Primary School, Point Street in Fremantle. Food and drinks will be available on site. Since 1965, the West Coast Street Rod Club has been promoting and building hot rods in WA, and this is their 61st year. Part proceeds will go to the Census Foundation in Burswood. For further information, call Neil on 0417 767 566. That number again for Father's Day Hot Rod Show, which is this Sunday. Neil on 0417 767 566. It's 17 minutes past 9 at Capital Community Radio.

0: Well, we listened there to Sakus Koo, the theme from the TV series Top Secret, played there by the Laurie Johnson Orchestra, a sort of lively style of Cuban music. And before that, we listened to Al Caola with the theme from the film The Magnificent Seven, that 1960 classic Western film, which starred Yul Brynner, Steve McQueen, Charles Bronson, James Coburg, Robert Vaughn, Horst Buchholz, and Brad Dexter. What a lineup of stars that was. The Magnificent Seven. The time is 21 and a half minutes past 9 o'clock.
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0: Well, let's have a look at what we've just listened to in reverse order. That was the Burt Camford Orchestra with That Happy Feeling. And that song was among the first pop instrumentals to incorporate some, let's call it, elements of South African music in their arrangements. Before that, we have the Cruisers Quartet with another happy song. It was Happy Days Are Here Again, a song closely associated with Franklin D. Roosevelt's successful USA presidential campaign. And, of course, the song's popularity was also making some political comment about the Great Depression of that era. And we started that group of tunes with The Byrds. They gave us Mr. Tambourine Man. And quite a distinct aspect of The Byrds' image was they had a very unsmiling air of, let's call it, detachment, both on stage and in front of the camera. In fact, I can't ever remember seeing them smile. And anyway, nice song. It was Mr. Tambourine Man. Well, we've heard from David of Mirrabooka, who's enjoying the program this morning, and David's also given us the tune he'd like to hear on our request program, which goes to air on Fridays. Thanks for calling in, David. It's great to hear from you. The time is 29 minutes before 10 o'clock.
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0: A smooth and romantic song from the Ames Brothers. A big hit for them in 1953. Before that, we listened to Guy Mitchell with She Wears Red Feathers, and that song remains one of his best remembered recordings and was always a highlight of his stage and TV performances. And we also listened to the nice, stylish jazz pianist Teddy Wilson. He was his playing was gentle, I'd say elegant, and very natural. And he gave us The One I Love Belongs to Someone Else. The time is 19 minutes before 10 o'clock.
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0: Well, these boots are made for walking. Nancy Sinatra there, terrific effort with this song that still, I think, works today with it, all the changed musical tastes since it first hit the airwaves. Before that, we had Dream a Little Dream from the Palais Orchestra. And we started that group of tunes with a Jimmy McHugh song from the 1935 film Enjoy Every Night at Eight. The Ronnie Ogden Orchestra gave us I Feel a Dream Coming On. And speaking of dreams, have a listen to this little message from Capital Community Radio.
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The village people there within the Navy. Apparently the Royal Australian Navy has around 16,000 permanent personnel and operates nearly 50 commissioned vessels. And there's an interesting breakdown of our Navy if you like to look online and see what sort of vessels we have at our disposal. Well, it's just after 9.55 at 10 o'clock. We have the National Air News for you. But to take us into the news, let's listen to our theatre organ record of the morning. We're listening to Jonas Nordwall playing a residence Wurlitzer in Gig Harbour, Washington. And it's a number from Les Miserables. It's Master of the House. And we'll have just a little of Nowhere Man, and that should take us right through to the news.

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1: Hello there, I'm Sean Bindley. A flight carrying aid from Australia will land in Nepal as aid agencies work to help devastated communities as best as they can. Australians have been digging deep to support those in need, donating more than $5 million to plan international flood disaster appeal. Global Humanitarian Director Dr. Uni Krishnan says the money will be used to help affected residents get back on their feet.
2: People have lost everything. There were schools and houses where families used to live, they used to sing there, but everything is completely gone. So, you know, when they have lost everything, there are 100 things needed. Food, clean water, medical assistance.
1: Meanwhile, renewed conflict in the Middle East has sent global oil trading over $90 a barrel following US strikes on Iran. The spike is raising fresh concerns of higher local fuel costs and a surge in inflation across the Australian economy. The Australian Financial Review's John Kehoe says it could trigger another interest rate hike later this year.
3: The Reserve Bank, frankly, is already facing or staring down the barrel of a fourth rate rise. And I think this is the sort of thing that could just tip them over the edge and convince. And they'll be very nervous about this development.
1: A money expert doesn't believe homeowners should panic about reports of falling property values, though. The Commonwealth Bank warns the decline in the market is larger and faster than it anticipated and could continue well into next year. But money expert Joel Gibson says we need to look at the bigger picture.
4: Have a look at the annual property price changes. It's only just a little dip off the top.

0: top of a very big kind of growth period recently, especially in those non-Sydney Melbourne capitals. So that's a little bit of perspective. You see the headlines like this, prices are dropping, but they're still up compared to a year ago in most capitals.
1: The Victorian Premier Ben Carroll has backed a directive given to police to ignore an overcrowding custody crisis when making bail decisions for alleged offenders. The Herald Sun newspaper reports frontline police are now routinely being taken off the beat to monitor offenders being held in custody.
2: People being put into custody, whether it's a police cell or a jail cell, is the right thing. I make no apology for our cells being more full than they ever have before. This shows our bail reform, our sentencing review, and what we're doing is having a real impact. We're focusing on making sure there's accountability, that there's consequences.
1: Drug testing at music festivals in New South Wales will continue for the next 4 years. The service will be made available at 15 festivals each year. The state's health minister, Ryan Park, says it's an important harm reduction measure.
3: This is about not saying that drug taking is safe, because it never will be, but it is about providing an opportunity for users to be safer.
1: Sydney ferry passengers being warned they aren't running until this afternoon, with workers now on strike for 5 hours. Maritime union members are fighting for a 5% wage rise. Services will resume at 2 p.m, but Opal card readers won't be switched back on, meaning travel will be free for the afternoon commute. This is Air National News. In AFL news, excitement is building for Dockers fans and players ahead of tomorrow night's qualifying final against Hawthorn in Perth. A win for the Dockers would see them book a home preliminary final in a fortnight. Freo defender Carl Werner says the early nerves are gone.
4: Oh, I've been a little bit nervous in the week, but now that we're sort of getting close to the game, I'm feeling a lot better and more excited for it. Well, whoever's at the game, just be as loud as you can. Yeah, we love having you there and we're going to give you our best performance.
1: In rugby league, the Dolphins will roll out a near full-strength side for Friday's derby with the Titans. Connolly Lemuelo has been named on an extended bench. Selwyn Cobbo, the only out with an ankle complaint. The Roosters and Sharks are resting their top liners this weekend ahead of the finals, while the Warriors and Panthers have named strong sides to play for the minor premiership. And in cricket, the Adelaide Strikers have beaten out several other Big Bash teams to win the services of former England skipper Ben Stokes for the upcoming BBL season. SACA CEO Charlie Hodgson says the move works for Stokes on several levels.
5: There were four or five franchises at least going for him. I think both professionally and personally it works really well for him being in Adelaide. Professionally, because, like you say, we've got the best ground in the world, the best facilities, great coach in Tim Payne, but also sort of personally, he'll bring his young family with him. He knows that they'll get well looked after.
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6: Looking at the weather, we expect a cloudy day, and that's exactly what we've got as I look out the studio window here at Wireless Hill. Maybe a shower or two, most likely this afternoon and evening. The forecast maximum temperature is 19 degrees, and currently we've reached 15.8, and there are some light winds around. Despite the clouds, the UV index is a high 6, so cover up if you're outside. More showers come tomorrow with a temperature range of 11 to 20 degrees forecast. And Friday the 4th of September, we'll see the showers easing accompanied by a temperature range of 13 to 20 degrees.

0: We were dancing cheek to cheek there. The Ken Thorne Orchestra with a number that actually made Fred Astaire fairly famous. It was used in the movie Top Hat, and of course the tune was Cheek to Cheek. A different type of dance to start that group of tunes. We listened to Little Eva, American pop and rhythm and blues singer, with The Locomotion. Now, the Locomotion dance is sort of a novelty line dance, and the train motion technique requires you to swing your hips and jump back and forward like a chugging train. I guess you know what I mean. The time is 12 minutes past 10 o'clock.
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0: Subiaco Probus Club meets at 10 a.m. on the second Monday of each month at St Edmund's Anglican Church, Pangbourne Street in Wembley. 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That number again for the Subiaco Probus Club. Ian Hawkshaw on 0419 882 453.

dancing. Both feet on the ground, one foot on the ground. No feet on the ground. Pick him up.

0: I Wish I Was Single Again, the Jack Halloran Singers. The song, in my mind, prompts another question. What would you do with your life if you had it all over again? That's a very interesting question. I wonder how many of us actually think about that as we go through the years. We also listen to Mr. Sandman from Max Bygraves, a 1954 popular song, and the lyrics playfully ask a mythical folklore figure, the Sandman, to bring a romantic partner rather than just the normal sleep-induced vision. Great voice, Max Bygraves. The time is 19 minutes past 10 o'clock.
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0: That was a composition by Emil Wolteufel, played by the Vienna Philharmonic Orchestra. It was a Spanish waltz, or Spanish waltz, you might like to call it. Before that, Elvis gave us good luck charm. And, you know, despite hundreds of recordings done by Elvis, he can perform completely by ear. He couldn't read or write sheet music. But he did have a great ear, and once having heard a tune, could perform it. Interesting, I didn't know that he was also a martial arts expert, having earned a black belt in karate, and he apparently incorporated some of those martial arts moves into his stage performances. And we started that group of tunes with a smooth foxtrot from the Ray McVeigh Dance Orchestra. They gave us Just the Way You Are.
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0: We've heard from Kelly of Bassendean, who's listening and actually doing some housework and being interrupted by a dog following her around all over the place. And she's got to catch a train later on in the day. But we'll still listen to Capital Radio on her mobile phone. Thanks for calling in, Kelly. And here's a tune just to help you on your journey. It's Jimmy Rogers, and he gives us Waiting for a Train.

It was a moonlit night in old Mexico. I walked alone between some old adobe haciendas. Suddenly, I heard the plaintive cry of a young Mexican girl.

0: but it's oh, it's not vo-do-de-o.
1: It's not vo-do-de-o.
0: It's not zizz-zizz-zoo, but it's oh, boom. The music goes.

0: That was the Joe Loss Orchestra with Oh Ho Dee Oh. It's actually a piece of nonsense scat singing, and it doesn't have any literal dictionary meaning at all. Before that, the Enoch Light Orchestra gave us Goglioni, and Goglioni is Neapolitan slang for street urchin. And we started that group of tunes with Speedy Gonzales. Actually, it was Pat Boone who gave us that rendition of Speedy Gonzales. Very clever use of his voice with all those different voices in the one recording. Oh, we've heard from Barry of Bull Creek, who's rung in and is enjoying the program this morning. Great to hear from you, Barry. Many thanks for calling in to the program.
1: Step into a world of magic, mystery and transformation when Whopper presents The Fairy Queen this September. Loosely inspired by Shakespeare's A Midsummer Night's Dream, Henry Purcell's beloved semi-opera weaves together love, desire, illusion and the supernatural in one of Baroque era's most spectacular theatrical works, performed by Whopper's classical voice students and symphony orchestra. Don't miss The Fairy Queen at the Playhouse Theatre, ECU City, from September 12. 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
0: We're going to listen to some music now. Probably the most famous composition written by Chopin, written between 1830 and 1832 when he was around 20 years old. It's his Nocturne in E-flat major. I'm sure this will sound very familiar to many listeners.

What to Do at the Zoo, Mel Torme there. And I had did a little bit of research, and the Perth Zoo recently had a number of births and hatching events, including a squirrel monkey baby, dingo puppies. That's including a squirrel monkey baby, dingo puppies, some critically

performer at the piano playing the Johnson Rag. We've heard from Rob of Gosnells. Great to hear from you, Rob. Thanks for calling to the program again. And any of you other people who'd like to, you can catch us here on 93649888 or maybe an SMS on 0491 866 22. We have the National Air News coming up for you in 2.5 minutes' time. So to take us into the news, something quiet and peaceful, let's listen to a little of Misty. And we'll be right back after the news.

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1: I'm Mark Dransfield. Australian aid is expected to reach Nepal in coming hours as the number of missing Aussies has been revised down to 38. Nelson Scott reports from Kathmandu.
2: More Australian aid will arrive here soon to help address regular power outages and a growing disease risk caused by the devastating floods. The RAF jet will deliver millions of dollars worth of sanitation kits and solar lights at the request of Nepali authorities. But one local aid worker says getting the relief to affected areas remains a challenge.
3: All the bridges are gone, so it's very hard for us to send them the relief materials.
2: The assistance comes as five more missing Australians have been safely located. Their identities are currently unknown, but one has been found in Nepal, another in Tibet, while the other three are outside the crisis zone. But desperate families of the 38 Australians still missing continue to arrive in Kathmandu, searching for answers. Among them, Sydney man Shwarim, who's flown here to look for his wife.
4: We have a 2-year-old and a 10-year-old, kids who are waiting in Australia, hoping that she's going to come back.
2: The federal government says it's gravely concerned for those who remain unaccounted for. Nelson Scott, Kathmandu.
1: Latest data shows the pace of Australia's economic growth has slowed. The Bureau of Statistics says the economy grew 2.1% over the year to June, down on the 2.5% recorded in the March reading. Even though the economy is showing signs of slowing as consumer spending remains subdued, an interest rate cut is likely to be on the back burner. Federal police have descended on the home of a former CFMEU boss in Melbourne's northwest. Madeleine Burke reports.
5: The early morning raid was at a property in Keilor, reportedly home to John Perkovich, who was a close mate of the union's ousted leader, John Setka. Several officers and a sniffer dog were seen at the property. Federal police have confirmed search warrants in Keilor today, a part of their response to allegations of corruption in the Victorian building industry. And today's action follows charges laid by Task Force Hawk against former CFMEU delegates Tyrone Bell.

0: and Joel Brown. Madeline Burke, Melbourne.
1: Temperatures are set to soar in Queensland for the first week of spring. Brisbane will reach temperatures of up to 34 this weekend, while western parts of the state will hit highs of 37 degrees. The Weather Bureau's senior meteorologist, Dean Naramore, says it's well above average as seen at this time of the year.
2: We're looking at a burst of almost late spring or early summer heat rather than early spring heat. We're looking at temperatures of 4 to 6 degrees above average on Thursday, reaching up to 6 to 8 degrees above average on Friday and across the weekend.
1: Air entertainment news, and Australian actor and producer Naomi Watts will receive a Lifetime Achievement Award at Spain's top film festival next month. And in business news, one of the world's biggest tech companies is handing over the reins to a new chief executive. Apple's Tim Cook has officially stepped down. John Ternus has been named CEO. He's been at the company for more than two decades. Checking the Aussie share market, the All Ords is trading down 115 points at 91.45. One Australian dollar is buying 71.47 US cents. This is Air National News. North Melbourne has parted ways with four-time premiership coach Alistair Clarkson. Jordan Tunbridge reports.
3: Players were summoned to an unscheduled meeting at Arden Street Oval this morning and told the Clarkson era was over. The former Hawthorn mastermind departs after four seasons at the helm, unable to drag the Kangaroos back into September. North Melbourne won just nine games this year, finishing 14th on the ladder, with Clarkson moved on despite having another year to run on his lucrative contract. Attention now turns to his replacement, with former Roos premiership players and premiership coaches John Longmire and Adam Simpson expected to feature prominently in the discussion. Jordan Tunbridge, Melbourne.
1: Broncos veteran Ben Hunt insists they'll throw everything at their final game of the season. The reigning premiers have one last chance to farewell the likes of Adam Reynolds and Payne Haas tomorrow night. Hunt says they're eyeing a big win against the Bulldogs.
4: I know it's our last game and obviously we don't have anything to play for in terms of finals and that, but there's a number of players leaving the club, like you said, and obviously one of them, is Payne Haas, and it's going to be his last game for the Broncos, so I think we've got plenty to play for there.
1: And at the US Open, Australians Dane Sweeney and Tristan Schoolkate have both won through to the second round. In doubles, the Williams sisters have drawn Aussie Maya Joints and her Taiwanese partner. Australian Independence Radio News.
5: Looking at the weather, we're experiencing a cloudy day, but expect a shower too, mainly late this afternoon and evening. The forecast top is 19 degrees, and currently we have reached 16.7. Despite the clouds, the UV index is at 6, which is high, so cover up if you're outside. More showers come tomorrow with a temperature range of 11 to 20 degrees. And Friday the 4th of September, we'll see the showers easing, accompanied by a temperature range of 13 to 20 degrees. Justin Stahl now at the Alabama Theatre Wurlitzer with Cabaret.

0: Nat King Cole there with a song about a famous painting which uses Leonardo da Vinci's famous portrait of Mona Lisa as a metaphor for the mystery of love. We've heard from Stephen Aranda, who's rung into the show. Always great to hear from you, Steve. Many thanks for calling in. I'm glad you're enjoying the program.
1: What if Romeo's ending was Juliet's beginning? WAPA presents End of Juliet at the Regal Theatre, September 11 to 17. Packed with hit songs from Britney Spears, and the Backstreet Boys. This feel-good musical reimagines Shakespeare's greatest love story. Performed by WAPA's third-year music theatre students, book now through the Regal Theatre. And Juliet, Life After Romeo, never sounded so good. 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

0: have heard among this clan, you are called a forgotten man. Is that what they're saying? Well, did you ever? What a swell party this is. And have you heard the story of a boy, a girl, unrequited love?
1: Sounds like pure soap opera.
0: I may cry.
1: Tune in tomorrow.
0: What a swell party this is. What frails, what frocks,
2: what broads,
0: what furs,
2: what rocks.
0: They're beautiful.
1: Well, I've never seen such gaiety.
0: Neither did I.
1: It's all just too exquisite, really.
0: This French champagne.
1: Domestic.
0: So good for the brain.
2: That's what I was going to say.
1: You know, you're a brilliant fellow.
2: Thank you.
1: Drink up, Jack.
0: Please don't eat that glass, my friend. Have you heard about dear Blanche? Got run down by an avalanche.
2: No.
1: Don't worry, she's a game girl, you know. Got up and finished four.
2: This kid's got guts.
1: Having a nice time?
2: Grab a line.
0: Have you heard that Mimsy Star?
1: Oh, what now?
0: She got pinched in the Astor Bar.
1: Sauced again, eh?
0: She was stoned.
1: Well, did you ever?
0: Never.
1: What a swell party this is.
2: I'm going to have a drink.
1: I may have a bit of the bubbly myself.
2: I'm going to thank.
1: Don't get hurt.

0: Well, two old stages there in Bing Crosby and Frank Sinatra teaming up to give us Well Did You Ever from the musical High Society. Before that, a 1953 song from Tony Bennett, Rags to Riches. I think that's what happens every time we try to win a scratchy or take out a lottery ticket, isn't it? We try to go from rags to riches. And we started that group of tunes with Joe Loss and his orchestra, some Latin music. It was Brazil. And the time here at Capital Community Radio is 22 and a half minutes past 11 o'clock.
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0: we listened to a song pushing over 60 years of age there, which was Billboard's 70th number one hit of the rock and roll era. It was Alley Oop from the Hollywood Argyles. We also listened to Les Mead with a 1955 popular song about nostalgia. It was Memories Are Made of This, and Bill McGuffey and his piano with orchestra made us feel so young. Great to hear from them. Let's listen to this little message.
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Christopher Cross there with Arthur's Theme, a number used in the 1981 comedy film Arthur, which starred Dudley Moore and Liza Minnelli. Before that, Bob Hope and Margaret Wilding teamed up, Chicago-style music with Ain't We Got Fun, and we started that group of tunes with the Righteous Brothers and their version of You've Lost That Lovin' Feeling. The Righteous Brothers were nominated twice for a Grammy, but in 1965 their recording of You've Lost That Lovin' Feeling was also nominated in the Best Rock and Roll Recording category at the 7th Annual Grammy Awards. 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For further details, please call Diane on 0431 378 678. That number again for the Victoria Park Lions Club barbecue. Call Diane on 0431 378 678. It's 16 minutes before midday on Capital Community Radio.

Baubles, bangles, and bright shiny bees. The Kirby Stone 4 there. That was a big 1958 hit for them. Some fun, happy, and upbeat arrangement. And we also listened to Manhattan Transfer, a song they released in 1964, The Boy from New York. And we had A Bushel and a Peck from the James Walker Orchestra and Chorus. Of course, A Bushel and a Peck was from the musical Guys and Dolls. Speaking of dolls, I'm saying that with a smile. Sylvie of Westminster, thank you very much for calling in. I'm glad you're keeping warm and liking the music. I hope you're able to tap your feet and sing along maybe to some of those tunes. Always lovely to hear from you, Sylvie. Have a great day. It's 7.5 minutes before midday. Lionel Richie, who's been a little ill lately.

That was Endless Love, a song written and produced by Lionel Richie for the film of the same name. And the plot of the film was for the film of the same name. And the plot of the film was about a privileged girl and a

with you next week. So enjoy yourself. Take care. John Furman saying bye for now. And leaving you with a song you probably heard on your mum's records, a little of The Jones Boy from the Mills Brothers, and of course our Paramount News theme to take us into the National Air News. Bye for now.

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1: I'm Mark Dransfield. Latest data shows the pace of Australia's economic growth has slowed, but it's unlikely to shift the dial on interest rates. Federal politics editor Michael Packey.
2: The Bureau of Statistics says the economy grew 2.1% over the year to June. This is down on the 2.5% recorded in the March reading. Even though the economy is showing signs of slowing as consumer spending remains subdued, an interest rate cut is likely to be on the back burner. The latest data reveals most of the growth is coming from imports as we brought more fuel into the country to cushion supplies as the Iran war closed the shipping Strait of Hormuz. The figures also show there's been a spike in vehicle sales as more people transition to electric cars. International travel has come down while business investment has been mainly driven by data centres. Michael Packey reporting.
1: Five more Australians have been located in disaster-hit Nepal, with concerns growing for the 38 still unaccounted for. Sean Bindley reports.
3: More than 1,000 people have been killed in the disaster, and there are still many other families searching for answers, including Sydney man Shra Rim. He says he's flown to the region to search for his wife.
4: We have a 2-year-old and a 10-year-old, kids who are waiting in Australia, hoping that she's going to come back, and I'm here in search of her and hoping that, you know, as a Father's Day gift, that we are approaching Father's Day, I'm going to gift her to my son. That's my plan.
1: A hiker missing overnight at South Australia's Mount Remarkable has been found safe. A search was launched after the woman failed to return from a hike. She was found this morning uninjured. A far north Queensland man has been charged with alleged hate crime offences. Shannon Johnstone has details.
5: A joint Queensland Police and AFP hate crime team executed a search warrant at a Mossman address last Thursday. There they arrested the 52-year-old male and an electronic communication device was seized to be subject to forensic examinations. The male has been charged with two counts of threats with circumstances of aggravation, serious vilification or hate crime. According to officers, the offences relate to abusive, threatening and anti-Semitic content towards a religious organisation. He will face the Cairns Magistrates Court on September 21st. Shannon Johnstone reporting.
1: The United States has launched its first large-scale strikes on Iran in more than a month, citing attempted attacks on shipping in the Strait of Hormuz. The Islamic Revolutionary Guard Corps has vowed to retaliate tenfold as the conflict threatens to escalate.

0: Again, following weeks of relative peace. Former US Marine Dan Grazier has told Al Jazeera he'd be surprised if the rumours of an extended bombing campaign as the main American strategy are true.
1: More than a century now of military history where air power has been used by itself to try to win wars, and that just doesn't work. It hasn't.
0: And in air entertainment news, Dolly Parton's Hollywood Walk of Fame star has been vandalised just days after her death. Well-wishers found the country music icon's name scratched out. The tribute's been cordoned off and is undergoing repairs. This is Air National News. North Melbourne searching for a new coach after sacking Alistair Clarkson effective immediately. Players were told at an emergency meeting this morning. Clarkson joined the Roos in 2022 and had another year left on his contract. Bulldogs coach Luke Beveridge worked under Clarko at Hawthorn and was shocked to hear the news.
2: He's a resilient and durable guy and he'll be fine, but it's a different culture now. We've almost become like the EPL where senior coach's tenure and your own coaching mortality is speculated about a lot more than it used to be. What I'm concerned about is the next generation of senior coaches.
0: Meantime, speculation's rife that Lions Premiership captain Lachie Neale is set to sign with Collingwood. Sarah Patterson reports.
3: Latest reports suggest the 33-year-old dual Brownlow medalist will join the Pies on a lucrative multi-year contract ahead of the 2027 AFL season. According to SEN, West Coast also made an offer for Neale, but barring any late offer from Brisbane, Neale is expected to join the Pies on a three-year deal at season's end. Sarah Patterson, S Sport.
0: Turning to NRL, and the South Sydney Rabbitohs have named Latrell Mitchell to start at centre in Friday night's final round match against the Roosters. Jai Arrow will captain the side to make his 100th appearance for the club before being replaced by Cody Walker. And the international team's been confirmed for golf's President's Cup, which includes Aussies Minwoo Lee and Adam Scott. Australian Independent Radio News.
4: Let's look at the weather forecast. The current temperature sitting on 17.3 degrees with a forecast maximum of 19. We got down to 8.5 at about 10:37 p.m. last night. Looking ahead, showers are forecast for Thursday and Friday, a minimum of 11 and a maximum of 20 with showers, and showers easing on Friday, the 4th of September, a minimum forecast of 13 and a maximum of 20. Let's open the program with James Last and his orchestra. From the 1967 album, Love This Is My Song.

I Left My Heart in San Francisco. That was James Larson's orchestra from his 1967 album, Love, This Is My Song. Well, good afternoon and welcome to Capital 101.7 FM and Capital Digital. This is Chris Wayne, bringing you music from the golden years of radio. I'd like to thank John Furman for an excellent program this morning, and I look forward to your company. With me, I'm spoilt. I've got two producers. I've got Melanie and I've got Dale. So there we have it. And phone number here is 9364988, or you can SMS on 0491 8666 22. So those numbers, the phone number 9364988 or 0491 8666 22 if you want to message us. I think it's time for the Velvet Fog, as he was known, Mel Torme.

0: You're My Everything, and that was played by Carmen Cavallaro from the 1956 from the movie The Eddie Duchin Story with Tyrone Power. Before that, Peggy Lee, The Lady is a Tramp. She released that in 1963 from the Great American Songbook. And we started that bracket with Mel Torme, The Velvet Fog. And I've Got the World on a String. He released that in 1994.
1: It was a moonlit night in old Mexico. I walked alone between some old adobe haciendas when suddenly I heard the plaintive cry of a young Mexican girl.

0: sure you'd remember that one. Pat Boone and Speedy Gonzales, a 1961 song by David Hess, who recorded it under the name of David Dante, about Speedy Gonzales, the fastest mouse in all of Mexico. There you have it.
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0: Eric Connick Jr. with More from his album Only You. Before that, Nelson Riddle and his orchestra with the Naked City theme, and that's from the TV program of the same name in 1962. And we started that break at a live performance by the Manhattan Transfer of Tuxedo Junction, and that was done at the North Sea Jazz Festival in The Hague, Netherlands, in July 1987.
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0: Andre Rieu and his orchestra with Brunara. The album, the 100 most beautiful melodies, and this certainly is one of those. Before that, Carole King, and It Might As Well Rain Until September. And she released that in 1962, and in fact was written by herself and Jerry Goffin. And thank you, Sylvie from Westminster. Thank you for your call. I'm glad you're enjoying the music, and we certainly enjoy bringing that music to you. But good to hear from you.
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0: Let's just listen to that duet. Rod Stewart and Diana Ross from the Great American Songbook, and I've Got a Crush on You.

0: The Marden, All in a Night's Work, which he released in 1961, directed by Joseph Anthony, and the movie of the same name starred Dean Martin, Shirley MacLaine, Cliff Robertson, and Charles Ruggles. Before that, the Queen of Jazz, Ella Fitzgerald, with That Old Black Magic, and from the Harold Arlen songbook, and she released that in 1961. And we started that bracket with that duet, Rod Stewart and Diana Ross, and I've Got a Crush on You, from the Great American Songbook.
1: What if Romeo's ending was Juliet's beginning? Whopper presents End of Juliet's at the Regal Theatre, September 11 to 17. Packed with hit songs from Britney Spears, Katy Perry and the Backstreet Boys. This feel-good musical reimagines Shakespeare's greatest love story. 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And Juliet, Life After Romeo, never sounded so good. 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

Michael Bublé with I Only Have Eyes For You, from the album Love. Before that, Barbra Streisand and People, a song composed by Jules Stein with lyrics by Bob Merrill for the 1964 Broadway musical Funny Girl, which starred Barbra Streisand. In fact, she introduced the song. The song was released as a single in 1964 with I'm a Woman and solo version of You Are Woman, I'm Man, also from Funny Girl. Before that, we had Santo and Johnny, the guitar duo, with a hit for them. It was called Sleepwalk, and they're known as the Farina Brothers, who became famous for the instrumental, and this was the one in 1959. And we started that bracket with... No, we didn't. Well, we followed. We did have Dean Martin. Let's look at what the weather is doing before we... Oh, thank you, Valerie, from Monaroo. Thank you for your call. I'm glad you enjoyed the music. And yes, Barbra Streisand, unmistakable. She had an excellent voice and People. But thank you for calling. It's 1 o'clock. Let's look at what the weather is doing. Currently, the temperature's 18 degrees with a forecast maximum of 19. In fact, we got to 19.2 at 12:32, not that long ago. But a shower at 2 is forecast. Similar conditions on Thursday, the 3rd of September. We've got a minimum of 11 and a maximum of 20 in showers, and that should continue through to Friday, but they should be easing. So Friday, the 4th of September, a minimum of 13, a maximum of 20, and showers should reduce. The Australian Britain Society is an independent Australian organisation aiming to maintain, encourage, and strengthen the numerous links between Britain and Australia. Whether you have a British heritage or just an interest in all things British, new members, both singles and couples, will be most welcome. Being a member provides an opportunity to make new friends and participate in regular and varied social events. So for more information, call the Secretary Joy on 9349 1354. So Joy is your contact on 9349 1354.

0: Doris Day with Be Mine Tonight, as we know, Spanish Noche de Ronda. She released that in 1965, Spanish Fall and Night Watch. And before that, Billy May and his orchestra with the Poor People of Paris, and they recorded that in 1960, and a great cha-cha beat.
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0: Benny Goodman and his orchestra with Stompin' at the Savoy. He released that in 1936, named after the famous Savoy Ballroom in New York City. And this jazz standard was composed by Edgar Sampson. Before that, a live performance of Jack Jones at the London Palladium with Hopeless Romantic. That's 21 minutes past 1 o'clock. And thank you, Carlos from Armadale. Thank you for your call. I'm glad you're enjoying the music, and I certainly, it's good to hear from you, and I certainly enjoy bringing this music to you. But thank you for your call.
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0: That was Patrizio Buoni with Ciao Ciao Bambina and the album Italianissimo. And before that, what a great rendition by Shirley Bassey of I'll Get By, which she released in 1961, recording a straightforward declaration of devotion and resilience. Certainly was. The time now is 28 minutes past 1 o'clock.
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0: Anthony Wallow with L.O.V.E. Love from the album Back in the Swing. And she certainly did that rather well. Great voice. Before that, Stella Cole with her rendition of Moon River. Stella Cole is an American singer known for her interpretations of jazz standards and songs from the Great American Songbook. A young lady with a great future, there's no doubt about that. And we started that bracket with Richard Clayderman and Brazil. The very best of Richard Clayderman, this certainly is one of those. And thank you, Margie from Osmond Park. Thank you for your call. I'm glad you enjoyed the music, and Shirley Bassey in particular, and certainly she did that very, very well. I love Shirley Bassey, and I think she does a great job with that number, I'll Get By. Well, thank you for calling.
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Frank Sinatra, the old. But the song Dream, a timeless jazz ballad recorded by him in 1960, and that was for his album Nice and Easy. And a collection widely regarded as one of the finest vocal jazz recordings. Before that, we had Donna Washington and You're Nobody Till Somebody Loves You, and considered one of the finest and most versatile vocalists in American music history, moved effortlessly from pop to gospel and to jazz. And we started that bracket with Ottmar Liebert, the German guitarist who played the Nouveau Flamenco style and Barcelona Nights. And thank you, Robin Gosnell, thank you for your call. I'm glad you enjoyed the music. Good to hear from you, and certainly enjoy bringing it to you. 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

That was The Shadows with The Savage, performed by them in 1961, showcasing their iconic instrumental style. Before that, Dana Crowell, from album The Look of Love and Love Letters. And we started that bracket with a piano rendition of After You've Gone, and that was Harry Connick Jr., who's an accomplished singer and pianist. Time now is 3 minutes past two, so let's have a final look at the weather. Current temperature 17.7 degrees. We had a forecast maximum of 19. We got to that around about 1:24 this afternoon. Thursday, the 3rd of September, we've got a minimum of 11 forecast, a maximum of 20 in showers. And Friday, the 4th, minimum of 13, a maximum of 20, and showers should ease.

A dementia doula provides guidance, education and emotional support to individuals and families navigating a dementia diagnosis. On Wednesday, the 9th of September, the City of Melville will present Dementia Doula as part of its community speaker series. It will be held at the Blue Gum Community Centre in Brentwood between 9:30 and 11:30 a.m. This informative and compassionate session offers valuable insights in a welcoming environment. Morning tea is provided and all community members are certainly welcome. For further information, call 9364 0148. So the phone number is 9364 0148.

didn't we, girl? This time we almost made the best of it.

I hope you enjoy that medley, and it was Anima Ecore, Come Prima, and O Sole Mio. And that was played by Graham Dalby and his band. The album Let's Dance Latin American, and the dance, in fact, was a rumba. Before that, Julie London and I'm in the Mood for Love, released in 1955 on the album Julie Is Her Name. And we started that bracket with Victor Mone and Didn't We? He released in 1969. He certainly was a romantic 50s balladeer with a strong, smooth baritone voice. The time now is 1:15 and you're with Capital 101.7 FM and Capital Digital.

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0: Well, it was Francis Pascal with Spanish Eyes, great guitarist. Before that, The King, Elvis Presley, with Can't Help Falling in Love, released that in 1961. Now, that was for the motion picture Blue Hawaii. And we started that bracket with The Sandpipers and Try to Remember, the album The Sandpipers of 1967. Now, thank you, Lindham City Beach. I'm glad you've enjoyed the program. It's good to hear from you. And thank you for calling. Douglas and Dianella, thank you for your call. I'm glad you've enjoyed the music. And Laura from Yokine, thank you for your call as well. And it certainly makes it worthwhile, and I certainly enjoy bringing this music to you. But thank you for calling.
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0: from the world's greatest panpipes and Chanson d'Amour. And before that, we had Simon Gillespie from his album Home and Just the Way You Look Tonight.
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The duet of Tony Bennett and Katie Lang with La Vie en Rose. They released that in 2002, and they did it rather well. Before that, George Benson with Walk On By in 1968. Benson, an American jazz fusion guitarist. In fact, he started his career at the age of 19. Adol Sashmer started that bracket with On the Sunny Side of the Street, and he released that in 1990 on the album called Sachmo.

The Wind Beneath My Wings, and that was Bette Midler, and that was the number one single from the soundtrack to the 1988 film Beaches. And before that, Chubby Checker with The Twist, his best known recording, which stopped the Billboard Singles Chart. In fact, it sparked a national dance trend. Well, that brings us to the end of our program. I'd like to thank all our listeners, everyone who's called in. We appreciate your calls and certainly enjoy bringing this music to you, as I say. And we look forward to your company next week. I'd like to thank Melanie and Dale, both. I'm fortunate to have two producers instead of one. There you have it. But thank you very much. At 3 o'clock, we'll have national news and weather, followed by Keith Bolan, who will take you cruising between 3 and 6 this evening. So thank you once again, and I look forward to your company next week.

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1: I'm Alan Baskin. The federal government says the economy remains resilient in the face of global challenges. Latest data shows the economy grew 2.1% over the year to June, down on the previous reading in March. The results still beat market expectations, with the growth mainly driven by fuel imports and a surge in electric vehicle sales. Treasurer Jim Chalmers says he's satisfied with where things are at.
2: A robust and resilient result in the face of this ongoing quite substantial international uncertainty brought about by a conflict on the other side of the world. And so there's a lot that we have going for us in these national accounts, but we recognise that we've got some challenges too around inflation, productivity and global volatility.
1: More Australian aid has arrived in Nepal to help the country recover from devastating floods. Nelson Scott reports from Kathmandu Airport.
3: A RAF jet has landed here carrying millions of dollars worth of solar lights and sanitation kits. The relief will help address frequent power outages and hygiene issues triggered by the devastating mudslide along the Tibetan border. But getting the aid to affected areas remains difficult, with key roads and infrastructure damaged. Most of the assistance is expected to be delivered to Nepal's north by helicopter. Nelson Scott, Kathmandu Airport.
1: Telstra has released its findings into a national outage which blocked emergency calls and disrupted payment services. An external investigation has found the incident in July was due to network timing not being treated as a critical feature, which affected access to 000. It's been recommended the function be given the highest level of protection going forward. Nurses are calling for more career support to ensure retention in the health system. Mark Dransfield reports.
4: The Australian College of Nursing spoke to hundreds of health workers across the country, finding many feel like progressing in their career comes down to guesswork and timing, not clear criteria. The college's Chief Nursing Officer, Frances Wright, says we need to be doing all we can to address looming shortfalls in nursing.
5: Nursing is the foundation of the health system, and if we don't address the shortage of nurses in the system through a variety of mechanisms, Australian people will suffer poorer health outcomes as a result.
1: The social media feeds of Australians would be algorithm-free under a plan put forward to strengthen proposed digital duty of care reforms. The federal government is planning to crack down on social media sites feeding misogynistic and extremist content to unsuspecting people. The price of crude oil has surged about 5% after the United States launched renewed strikes on Iran, the first major military activity in about a month. Former Bondi Rescue lifeguard and mental health advocate Matt Dee has died. Dee's clothing brand, which works closely with Suicide Prevention Australia, has shared the news on social media. He dedicated his life to raising awareness of mental health conditions, including schizophrenia, after losing his brother and sister to suicide. His cause of death has not been publicly confirmed. If you or anyone you know is struggling, call Lifeline on 13 11 14 or Beyond Blue on 1300 22 46 36. This is AIR National News.
6: And welcome to the studios of Capital Radio. I'm Keith Bullen. This is Capital Cruising. It's really nice to be with you.

Oh, there we go. And what a beautiful afternoon. I've just been walking for about an hour and a half or so to, because I didn't have a car, so I had to walk all the way up from Como to Wireless Hill. But I've got to say, it was such a beautiful day. I enjoyed every bit of it. If you're not doing anything, those wildflowers are out, the kangaroo paw. I've never seen them looking so

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They've got beautiful sort of crimson. 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So a trip up to Wireless Hill to see all the wildflowers would not go astray. What a fabulous day. There you go. fabulous start to spring, I should say. Right, and current temperature, 17.8 degrees, and winds fairly light, winds between 13 and 24 kilometres an hour, and we had a high of 19.2 at 25 past one. And what else? A shower or two could be forecast. You might run across those during the rest of the day, but we can expect light winds at least. Tomorrow, 3rd of September, minimum 10, maximum 19, and there's a 95% chance of rain tomorrow. Yep, fairly light winds, but 95% chance of rain. And let me see, on Friday, there's an 80% chance of rain with maximum of 20 forecast, but showers evening, easing on Friday, but coming back again on Saturday. So a little bit wet, but easing again on Sunday. All right, so expect showers somewhere along the way over the next few days. That's essentially it. But very, very comfortable temperatures. I don't know about you. I really have been enjoying the spring weather. We had a wonderful, wonderful open day in conjunction with Rotary and Melville Council. It was a ripper up here. Everybody that came along, I was so happy to see them, and it was great to catch up with so many of our listeners and those that put in requests on a Friday afternoon. To each and every one of you, I really enjoyed, honestly, meeting up with you and putting names to faces, faces to names, and it's just, it was so great. Now, thank you very much to Chris Wayne, and whose name I did remember today, and to producer Mel and Dale, and welcome to my wonderful producer Jenny, who's in there and she's smiling like crazy. She's so happy too. And Jenny had a good day on Sunday too, didn't you, Jenny? Yes, she had a lovely day. Right, and so if you'd like to say hello to Jenny and convey any messages of nice, not any nice things, of course, then please do so, 9364 9888. We're going to do a little bit of country. When I say country, crossover and popular country and all that sort of thing, but nothing too severe. It's not going to be I lost my house and I lost my dog and I'm crying over you, right? No, it's just going to be stuff like this.

And as, like I say, a little bit of country stuff just to start off. It's sort of not real country, is it? And I was thinking about real country and everything. You hear we did in the middle of that was James Rain and James Blundell, Way Out West. And it sort of reminds me how we've got such... we're so in touch with the land in Australia. You know, you haven't only got to go a couple of miles inland and all of a sudden there you are. You've got this vast desert, this vast continent, whereas not quite the same in a lot of other places, certainly like England and all the rest of it. You've got to go a long way before you get the real feel of the land. And so some of our country songs, we've actually got an affinity to them. Not quite everybody's got an affinity to Slim Dusty, but people like James Rain and James Blundell that did Way Out West, that was a great song. I love that. Going to the Country, Steve Miller Band and Lobo, Me and You and a Dog Named Boo. There you go. Right, why don't we play a little bit more? We had such a great day, as I mentioned, with our open day, and I noticed the guy that was on our heading up our organising committee, Greg Salt, just wandered in, and Greg did a wonderful job getting everything going the way it should. And what did we do? We enjoyed the beautiful Sunday sun, and there's a cue for a song by Neil Diamond.

Neil Diamond with Sunday Sun, and Black Sorrows with A Night Like This, and featuring those wonderful sisters, Vika and Linda Bull, and great band, great music. Now, Main Roads Alert, Kwinana Freeway northbound exit to Roe Highway, Bibra Lakes. There's a breakdown there and the left emergency lane is blocked. There is congestion. Kwinana Freeway northbound exit to Roe Highway, Bibra Lakes. Okie dokie. And is there any others? That's it for the moment. There we go. And why don't we go back to, and as I keep on mentioning, our fabulous open day. It was indeed a beautiful Sunday. Another cue for a song.

And we had Macy Gray, You Are the Sunshine of My Life. And we also had Daniel Boone with A Beautiful Sunday, and the Rascals with A Groove and How Cool Is All That. Right. And Mitchell Freeway, southbound exit to Warwick Street, Greenwood. There's a breakdown and tow away there. The right lanes are blocked. There's congestion everywhere, so please be careful. Mitchell Freeway, southbound exit to Warwick Road, Greenwood. There we go. All righty. And now, how about we have a little bit more good music? This time, one of my favourite Aussie pub rock type bands, and that's Ganga Jangs with Sounds of Then.

0: And that was, of course, Ganga Jang with Sounds of Then. Right now, you know, as if you've been listening to the show for the last 20, 30, 40 minutes, right, I've been raving on about how good our open day was, right, and we have with us in the studio, we are blessed to have us in the studio, the wonderful Greg Salt, who was on the organising committee for the wonderful open day this last Sunday. So, Greg, how are you going?
1: Oh, thanks, Keith. I'm going well. And, yes, it was a marvellous day, and I must first of all point out that there was a cast of, not thousands, but a dozen or more people involved in the organising committee, and which was chaired by Charles Waterson. And we had a huge number of people involved, Rotary, and, of course, the great support from the Melville City Council, and, of course, the great god Zeus with the weather. The weather was magnificent.
0: Wasn't it fantastic? Mm. I've been playing songs like Beautiful Sunday and all the rest of it, and grooving on a Sunday afternoon. That was really the vibe, wasn't it? It was really felt good, and it seemed everything went well, and we were playing music outside to the people, and and everybody was having a good time.
1: And that's the fact that the music outside went so well, that was in part down to our tech supremo, Trevor Mozell, because we had checked on the Thursday before that the Bluetooth was working. We saw the dentist, and the Bluetooth was fine.
0: Oh, very.
1: And, so it was great. And, of course, you were in here in the studio. We had Ian Hazelby, and we had Tanya Ross-Jones and Sue Templeton, and also we had Tess Earnshaw, who did a lovely interview with Alan Watson. So we had a great community feel in the building, and certainly hundreds of people outside enjoying the community feel.
0: A lot of good volunteers from the station turned up and did their bit, whether big or small, didn't they? I mean, sometimes it might have been just to sit people down that needed a bit of comfort and have a chat to them and so on and so forth.
1: Well, we needed crowd control, didn't we? We had the dancing queen, Sylvina Martinez.
0: We did need crowd control, and you were there with your guns and knives and things like that, just keep people under control.
1: That's right, isn't it?
0: Hardly, anyway. Yeah, but Greg, a great job, and thank you. And you got all of our volunteers nicely in all the ducks in a row, and they all came around to support you very, very well.
1: It was great. It was a great day. And let's look forward to next year.
0: That's the one. Bigger and better.
1: Absolutely.
0: Right. Okay.
1: Thanks, Keith.
0: Come on. Now, what have we got? Thank you, Greg. And what have we got next? There's only one thing I can say. We live in the wonderful country. There's no doubt about that. And what you might call it is a great southern land.
1: That sounds like a
0: cue for a song.
1: Cue for a song.
0: Pathetic.

And that was Bonnie Raitt in a raspy voice with Darlin' Feeling Pretty Lonesome. And we had Bellamy Brothers with Let Your Love Flow. And we started off that bracket with America and Riverside. And so coming up very, very shortly is our 4 o'clock weather update. But in the meantime, we'll just slip in a little bit of Creedence with Proud Mary.

0: don't seem to be getting any sound out of that one, so we'll have to try that one a little bit later. So in the meantime, how about we have something like a weather report, shall we? Temperature currently is 17.3 degrees. We had a high of 19.2 at 25 past one. Now, still a chance of a shower, 60% chance, medium chance of showers, well, above median. And but tomorrow, minimum 10, maximum 19, 95% chance of showers, a little bit of a wet Thursday. And then on Friday, minimum 12, maximum 20, 80% chance of rain and showers easing, as they say. But the weekend's likely to have a bit of wetness around. Okay, there we go. And so that's our weather report. I'm going to try again on that promo. So you'll forgive me for having another shot at it, but we've got to look after our people.
1: What if Romeo's ending was Juliet's beginning? WAPO presents End of Juliet's at the Regal Theatre, September 11 to 17. Packed with hit songs from Britney Spears, Katy Perry and the Backstreet Boys, this feel-good musical reimagines Shakespeare's greatest love story. Performed by WAPO's third-year music theatre students, book now through the Regal Theatre. And Juliet, Life After Romeo, never sounded so good. 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
0: And there we go. We had a little bit of success that time, didn't we? Right. Okay. Now, the wonderful Jenny's just reminded me she's completed the design and manufacturing of the invisible trophy for our Clever Clogs quiz this afternoon. Are you ready for it? Right. The trophy itself is red with small black diamond shapes. Wow, almost a ladybird. Right, almost. Right, so there we go. Great stuff. Our invisible trophy is red with small black diamond shapes. At 4:30, we will have our Clever Clogs quiz. How does it work? If you haven't listened before, all you have to do, very simply, ring 9364988. Right, that's the number to call. Once I've ask you a quiz question, and the first in best dressed, okay, and you win the invisible trophy. Right, so the number again, you might like to write it down, 9364988. I'd forgotten it myself. Dear. Let's move on. How about if you've just tuned in, we're doing a little bit of country, but a country crossover and a little bit of American and a little bit of Aussie. So here we go with, for example, Glen Campbell.

Oh, it sounds like a minimal drum kit there and a bass guitar and Elvis's beautiful voice with his legendary choir behind him. What more could you want? What a beautiful song. Well done, Elvis. And now, on the Kwinana Freeway southbound at Roe Highway Leeming, there's a breakdown tow away or whatever the cause is, but the left emergency lane is blocked, so there's congestion on the Kwinana Freeway southbound at Roe Highway. Okie dokie. Right, so please be careful around there. And by the way, we go through the same thing every day after 4 o'clock. We've got everybody trying to get home, you know, one car quicker, right? So if you need to get home quicker, well, just leave earlier. It's a good start. Or alternatively, right, why don't you just wind your seat back a little bit, turn up the volume on your radio and listen to all the wonderful music I'm playing and the lovely messages I've got for you, like this one. The Nollamara Autumn Club is holding a fundraising garage sale on Saturday the 12th of September. Right, that's Saturday week, and 7:30 a.m. until 2 p.m. at 72 Sylvia Street in Nollamara. On sale outside the community centre will be new and second-hand items, plus you'll find beautiful crystal, bone china and lots more in the club's little shop inside the centre. All funds raised support the senior citizens, and for further information, please call Michelina on 0409 677 336. Right, that's Michelina on 0409 677 337. And speaking of Saturday, the 12th of September at midday, I'm going to be hosting jazz for Alan Watson. Yeah, jazz and swing. And so that's my foray into that little genre, and I love every bit of it. So please join me Saturday fortnight for jazz and swing, filling in for Alan Watson. In the meantime, I'm still in love with your kids.

are the Moody Blues and Shot to Pieces, Talking Out of Turn. And George is our treasurer, and he absolutely loves Moody Blues. And George, I want to assure you about one thing, right? There's only 2 weeks between a good and a bad haircut, mate, so just hang in there. Right. How about some Ice House?

And that, of course, was the fabulous Brian Cadd, Perth boy and all-round nice fellow. And Brian Cadd, such a lovely way to say goodnight. We've got the Clever Clogs quiz coming right up right now. And again, the trophy is red with small black diamond shapes on it, and it's totally invisible. And if you want to participate, the number is 9364988. But the only reason you could ring us is if you know the answer to the question, which I'm just about to give you as I stall off for 2 seconds. I have done that. Now, here it is. Here's the question, right? I'm about to play a song, and it's going to be sung by Cher. Well, I want to know who wrote the song and sung it originally. Okay, here we go.

Well, I think you're a bit ordinary today. Nobody's got the correct answer. So, again, all I want is who originally sung at the same time, wrote the song, and obviously the song is Walking in Memphis. Who wrote it and sung it originally?

Yes, and we do have a winner, finally, and it's a new Clever Clogs champion starts to raise his head above the mire, and Brad of Mosman Park, well done, Brad, you are no longer just a clever person, you're a smart, no, you're still a clever person, of course you are, I wasn't going to say the other word, right, and good on you, mate, and yes, you guessed it right, it's Mark Cohen. He wrote the song and he sung it, and it was based on his own experiences going through Memphis at the time. So there you go. And again, Brad Mosman Park, you get yourself an invisible trophy, red with white small diamond shapes. He is the Clever Clogs winner for today. And there can only be one for today. What is it? The 2nd of September. And it is that song. I've got to play that for Kevin of Guildford too, by the way. Kevin, I haven't forgotten, mate. I've got your song lined up. I'm going to play right now Mark Cohen, not singing Walking in Memphis, but here he is singing a Joe Cocker song, The Letter.

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1: And that little version was of the letter. I thought it was a great version. I loved it. There was Mark Cohen. He was the original writer and singer of our Clever Clogs quiz, the subject of our Clever Clogs quiz, and Walking in Memphis. And that was him singing the letter. There we go. Now, during our open day, I had this just wonderful to meet so many people to put names and faces to and everything. And one of them was Kevin of Guildford. And Kevin, right, he was, you know how you have these images about different people and how they would look and all this sort of thing? Well, you know, I imagined Kevin of Guildford to be a very, very handsome man, and I was wrong. He's a very strikingly handsome man. Kevin, I'm embarrassing us all now, aren't I? Right, mate, you've come up with a very good song, and you suggested, it's not a request, but you suggested I should play it today because the song is a Joan Baez song, and it's the 33rd of August. And the reason she's come up with that particular title is that sort of signifying the passing of time, and you know how the days just keep rolling on. And today would technically be the 33rd of August if we didn't have such a thing as the 2nd of September. So there we go. So I thought we'd play that for you, and wonderful to meet you in person, Kevin, and as it was for everybody. And speaking of which, Tony and Denise, I spotted you through the window, but I didn't see you after that, so I don't know what happened, but hello to you, and sorry I didn't get a chance to catch up with you.

the 33rd of August, in other words, the 2nd of September, which is today. Thanks very much for suggesting I play that, Kevin of Guildford. And again, nice to catch up with not only you, but everybody else that who introduced themselves and I was familiar with. It was just absolutely great experience for me, and I hope it was for everybody else too on our Sunday open day. And Kwinana Freeway southbound at Manning Road, Como, there's a breakdown there and it is blocked, the right lane's blocked. That's a bit of a mess where the freeway and everything, because you're coming off the freeway and off the Manning Road loop, there's also traffic coming down and trying to get in front of you. So it's a bit of a mess there. Please be careful, please. Okay, Kwinana Freeway southbound at Manning Road. Right now, we'll move right along. How about we have the Eagles with Best of My Love.

More older Australians are thinking about moving in with family, perhaps building a small unit on someone else's property. It can sound simple, but these arrangements may affect pension payments, aged care costs, and family plans. Services Australia Community Information Officer Justin Bott will join us to talk about how Services Australia assesses granny flat arrangements. To find out more, tune in right here at 101.7 FM and Capital Digital after the 11 a.m. news on Tuesday.

0: What if Romeo's ending was Juliet's beginning? WAPA presents End of Juliet at the Regal Theatre, September 11 to 17. Packed with hit songs from Britney Spears, and the Backstreet Boys. 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And Juliet, Life After Romeo, never sounded so good. 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

0: Now, I might have mentioned once or twice about our great open day festival on a Sunday. 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So why not just go to Facebook, Capital Radio 101.7 FM, and have a look at all the good-looking people there. There you go. We've got the 5 o'clock news coming up right now, I think. Yep.
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2: I'm Alan Baskin. The federal government says the economy remains resilient in the face of global challenges. Latest data shows the economy grew 2.1% over the year to June, down on the previous reading in March. The results still beat bent over the year to June, down on the previous reading in March. The results still beat market expectations.

0: Nepal to help the country recover from devastating floods. Nelson Scott reports from Kathmandu Airport.
1: A RAF jet has landed here carrying millions of dollars worth of solar lights and sanitation kits. The relief will help address frequent power outages and hygiene issues triggered by the devastating mudslide along the Tibetan border. But getting the aid to affected areas remains difficult, with key roads and infrastructure damaged. Most of the assistance is expected to be delivered to Nepal's north by helicopter. Nelson Scott, Kathmandu Airport.
0: Telstra has released its findings into a national outage which blocked emergency calls and disrupted payment services. An external investigation has found the incident in July was due to network timing not being treated as a critical feature, which affected access to 000. It's been recommended the function be given the highest level of protection going forward. Nurses are calling for more career support to ensure retention in the health system. Mark Dransfield reports.
2: The Australian College of Nursing spoke to hundreds of health workers across the country, finding many feel like progressing in their career comes down to guesswork and timing, not clear criteria. The college's Chief Nursing Officer, Frances Wright, says we need to be doing all we can to address looming shortfalls in nursing.
3: Nursing is the foundation of the health system, and if we don't address the shortage of nurses in the system through a variety of mechanisms, Australian people will suffer poorer health outcomes as a result.
0: The social media feeds of Australians would be algorithm-free under a plan put forward to strengthen proposed digital duty of care reforms. The federal government is planning to crack down on social media sites feeding misogynistic and extremist content to unsuspecting people. The price of crude oil has surged about 5% after the United States launched renewed strikes on Iran, the first major military activity in about a month. Former Bondi Rescue lifeguard and mental health advocate Matt Dee has died. Dee's clothing brand, which works closely with Suicide Prevention Australia, has shared the news on social media. He dedicated his life to raising awareness of mental health conditions, including schizophrenia, after losing his brother and sister to suicide. His cause of death has not been publicly confirmed. If you or anyone you know is struggling, call Lifeline on 13 11 14 or Beyond Blue on 1300 22 46 36. This is AIR National News.
4: And you're back to the studios of Capital 101.7 FM, your favourite radio station. If it wasn't your favourite, you wouldn't be listening to it right now. Would that be right? I'm Keith Bolan, and I'm with you for the next hour, along with my producer, Jenny. And if you'd like to drop Jenny a little hello, then the number is 9364 9888. And how about some weather update? Currently outside, it's 16.8. degrees. We've got light winds, and we had a high of 19.2 at 1:25 this afternoon. Right, the rest of the day, shower or two here and there, and tomorrow, 3rd of September, minimum 10, maximum 19, 95% chance of rain tomorrow. Right, 95%, that's pretty precise, and generally light winds to 20 to 30 kilometres an hour maximum. And then Friday, 4th of September, minimum 12, maximum 20, 80% chance of rain. So all you need to know, it's going to be wet for the next few days with fairly mild temperatures and light breezes. And there you go. That should be enough to sum up. Don't forget, we've got Capital Easy Evenings coming up with the wonderful Evan Williams, along with his producer, Stephen. Good crew, and great stuff coming up for you. And let me see, how about we move straight into Jimmy Buffett?

Show Me the Way to St. Louis. And of course, that was John Paul Young, otherwise known as Squeaky. And we had Rockin' Pneumonia and the Boogie Woogie Blues with Johnny Rivers. And we started off that bracket with Jimmy Buffett, Another Saturday Night. Had a call in from Aaron of Woodvale and says, where he's favourite radio station and great music always. Aaron, thanks very much for the call. I don't know if a lot of people, you brought up an interesting point. A lot of people don't realise that all presenters at this station bring in their own music. This is the music that they love to play and they want you to enjoy it. It's not like other radio stations that have just got some computer that make a decision on what they want you to hear. So we play all the music that we feel from our very deep down in our hearts, right? There you go. All righty, and here's one that I rather like, and it is, but thank you, Aaron of Woodvale, for calling in. And here's one that I've always liked. How about we have In Excess, Need You Tonight?

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I wonder if you like that particular version of Wild World. And prior to that, an unexpected appearance by Wildfire. But nevertheless, we got there. Now, would you like to meet people, activate your mind and play bridge? The West Coast Bridge Club in City Beach promise you a friendly, comfortable space in which you can enjoy a game 6 days a week. A partner can be provided on Tuesdays and Fridays. The West Coast Bridge Club enjoys a reputation for happy association and social interactions. Right, so refreshments are provided and the bar is open several times a month. The what? The bar? You beauty. Right, and for further information, call the secretary on 0401 516 663, and that's for the West Coast Bridge Club in City Beach. Right, the number again, the secretary, 0401 516 663. There we go. How about we have some Elvis?

And there's Eddie Rabbit there driving his life away, and a little river band with Curiosity Killed the Cat, and Elvis's Kentucky Rain. And we've just got a couple little messages there. Phoebe, how are you, darling? And you said thanks for a great show, and you came along on Sunday and had a great time, and you also loved John Lee Hooker earlier. Well, so do I, kiddo, so do I. It's a great one, and I'm glad you enjoyed yourself on Sunday, and it's good to see you. Alan of Kingsley, thanks very much for calling in, and you've been enjoying the show as well. Good on you, mate. And now, how about we move straight to I'll tell you what, I better talk about the Floriate Ladies Probus Club, and they meet 10 a.m. on the first Monday of every month, which is this coming Monday, if I don't miss my guess, right, if I haven't missed my guess, I should say. And they meet at the Cambridge Bowling Club, 39 Chandler Avenue in Floriate. It's a friendly, welcoming and relaxed group for retired and semi-retired ladies looking to expand their interests and meet new friends. Meetings feature guest speakers, and the club also organises fun social outings. If you'd like to know more, please call Marianne on 0407 450 462. Right, so that's Marianne for the Floriate Ladies Probus Club. Right, Marianne's on 0407 450 462. There we go. Alrighty, how about some Paul Simon? I like this, Under African Skies.

Oh, Fine Young Cannibals, always liked that song. And that is, of course, She Drives Me Crazy. We had Paul Simon's Under African Skies, and we also had the Police with Don't Stand So Close to Me. John from Fremantle sent a SMS to us. He's enjoying the playlist today, and thank you very much, John. And now, how about we're getting so close to finishing off the show. How about we go to Paul Kelly, and he's going to tell a story about, it's actually one of my little biographies. I'd imagine I've done all the dumb things.

I've done all the dumb things, that's about right. And you can't get my age without being silly, or have done some dumb things in your life, can you? Right, everybody's done things. I'm sure that we think about some of the things we've done, and we blush, and we might wonder, oh, what am I blushing about? Now, coming up very, very shortly, we've got Capital Easy Evenings with Evan Williams and also with producer Stephen. So that's my show for today, but I've got a lovely song to finish off with the fabulous Denny Hines and Imagination. Love this song.

0: And thank you once again, everybody. And we're about to head over to Evan, but thank you very much, Jenny, for her wonderful contribution as always. The time now is 6 o'clock.
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2: This is Air News Western Australia. I'm Alan Baskin. A teenager has been charged with assault occasioning bodily harm after a group of people allegedly threw rocks at a man south of Perth. Police say a 25-year-old man was approached by a group of unknown juveniles outside a fast food restaurant on Olive Road on Monday afternoon. The man fell to the ground and was knocked unconscious. Mandurah Police Station acting officer in charge, Jamie Raper, says the juvenile will face court later this month.
3: So at this stage, it's assault occasioning bodily harm, which is, it's the higher end of an assault. I mean, it was actually quite serious. We are seeking medical reports, and there might be further medical reports.
2: Local Amy McDonald says she saw the incident unfold.
4: He started to have a seizure when he came out of being unconscious, and I just wanted to get to him so I could assist. But the teenager

0: hopes his vision gives the community some clarity.
1: For generations, Collie has powered Western Australia, and under my government, it will continue to power our state's future.
0: WA police say it will soon be illegal to possess all electric shock cases. The briefcases or suitcases are designed to deter theft by giving an electric shock and are often used to protect cash, jewellery or sensitive documents. Specific models have been approved in WA under some circumstances, but from November the 30th all models will be classified as prohibited weapons. Police are urging the community to surrender their cases to a police station before the deadline. The family of 30-year-old Perth man Luke Costanzo say they are hoping for a miracle as he remains missing after last week's catastrophic floods in Nepal. He's among dozens of Australians still unaccounted for after the disaster, which has claimed more than 1,000 lives across Nepal and Tibet and left more than 4,400 people missing. There are still no concrete plans in place to protect Rockingham's iconic yet declining penguin colony from bird flu. However, the Department of Biodiversity, Conservation and Attractions has confirmed the state government is working with the federal government and other states on the potential use of vaccines to protect vulnerable bird species. Vaccinations last week began on two colonies of little penguins in Victoria. A Perth man can double his birthday celebrations after a big lotto jackpot over the weekend. The 63-year-old says he learnt that he was WA's only Division 1 winner just one day before his birthday. He's picked up $2.1 million. He says he had no idea he was Perth's newest millionaire until he received a phone call at work. 40 conservation projects across WA are receiving state government grants. Almost $7 million in funding is going towards projects including coastal restoration in Perth, turtle nesting in Port Hedland and fox control at Mundaring. Air Sport and the Perth Scorchers will welcome another Englishman to their lineup this summer. 193-centimetre tall leg spinner Calvin Harrison has signed on for the coming Big Bash season, linking up again with coach Adam Voges. The pair worked together in England's 100 competition with the Trent Rockets, where they progressed to the final. This is Air News, Western Australia.
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Good evening. Welcome to Capital Community Radio. My name's Evan, and you're tuned to Easy Evenings. I'm here with you for the next 2 hours, bringing you easy listening tunes, classics, and otherwise. So it's going to be a good night for music. We've got a lot of things I know you will enjoy. And then, September 1st, 1985, the wreck of the Titanic was located 73 years after it sank, 13,000 feet down in the North Atlantic. So, to commemorate that, we're going to have a little Titanic-themed bit of music later on, though, maybe closer to 7 o'clock. Anyway, I hope you've been well. I hope you had a nice week, a nice weekend. Did you do the city to surf? It was a busy time. It's a wild thing. I did it, and I'd never done it before. It's a cool thing to be a part of. I think there were 35,000 participants. You start in the city and run down to City Beach. I didn't go for a swim, though, which seems silly. You're heading all the way to the beach. But there you go. If you did, congratulations. It is a hard course. All right. Well, let's have a little look at the weather. It was hot on Sunday, I can tell you. Today, not so much. So it is currently 16.5 degrees, and we reached a high of 19.2 at 1:30 today. Tonight is going to get down to 10, and 19 is the maximum we can expect tomorrow on Thursday. Cloudy, very high chance of showers, light winds becoming north to northwesterly, 15 kilometres in the morning, then tending west to northwesterly, 20 to 30 kilometres in the middle of the day. There is a 95% chance of rain, or 1 to 6 millimetres, and a UV of 6. That is creeping up. Just a month and a bit ago, it was still on 3, so we've doubled the UV. Shame. Right, so Friday, 12 to 20. Showers easing, an 80% chance. So partly cloudy, high chance of showers, most likely in the morning. Winds west to southwesterly, 20 to 30 kilometres, becoming light in the evening. Big thanks to Keith for his show, and to Jenny, and welcome to Steve, my producer. If you would like to chat to Steve, 9364-9888 is the number, or you can send him a text. 0491-866-22 is the text line number. All right, so first up tonight, we heard on the sunny side of the street, Tony Bennett, and it's not an intentional favourite of mine, even though I really like the guy and his music, but Willie Nelson. I don't think I've done a show without him in it for the last, 4 weeks, but there you go. What a cool track. My main memory of that is playing that in high school, and our head of music taking the mic, seemingly out of character, but absolutely laying it down so well. So, Chris Goff, I thoroughly enjoyed that. All right, this next track, we're staying in that sort of vein of music for this next track, and then we'll start shuffling around a bit. But this is Only a Paper Moon, a slightly odd arrangement. This is George Roberts on the bass trombone. And you'll see, so this is not any bass trombonist. This is one of the biggest names on the instrument. He played with, he was good mates with Nelson Riddle. Through his ability, he wasn't just mates with him. So his ability got him in the room with Nelson Riddle, who arranged, for Sinatra, so many of those big albums. And yeah, he's played with Tony Bennett, funnily enough, Sinatra, Ella Fitzgerald, Judy Garland, Sarah Vaughan, Nat King Cole, and Jaws, King Kong, Close Encounters of the Third Kind. He is the bottom under Jaws. So there you go. Isn't that crazy? Anyway, hope you enjoy this. This is not ominous. This is It's Only a Paper Moon, a bass trombone with a cup mute in there. Very mellow sound.

Gary Comer there with For the Good Times, a beautiful, lush arrangement, a bit of a country crossover standard, if you will. And a bit of a surprise one before that, If I Were a Carpenter, by none other than Bobby Darin. So I was a bit shocked when I heard that, so I was like, I got to include this. Bobby Darin, I know as the singer of Mac the Knife and Beyond the Sea, you know, those big band sort of crooner standards. And then he comes out with, If I Were a Carpenter, just such different styles, characters in the music. It's very, very cool. I did enjoy that contrast. Well, I hope you're feeling very cool. It's 6:20 on this Wednesday evening here on Capital Community Radio. My name's Evan, and this is Easy Evenings. I hope you're well. We're going to keep going with the music right now. This is Windmills of Your Mind by Noel Harrison. So this won the Academy Award for Best Original Song. It was introduced in the film The Thomas Crown Affair, and none other than Frank Sinatra himself presented the Oscar.

a nice big open major chord at the end there. Gotta love it. That was Born Free, Matt Munro. That one won an Oscar. That was the 1967 Academy Award winner for Best Original Song. It was written by John Barry with lyrics by Don Black in 1966. And from the film Born Free, about Elsa the Lioness. And before that, Barbara Streisand with The Way We Were. And the lyrics by that one were by Alan and Marilyn Bergman. And Marilyn Bergman wrote the lyrics for the song that preceded that one, Windmills of Your Mind. Isn't that cool? And The Way We Were, Barbara Streisand, also won the Oscar. 1973 won the Oscar for Best Original Song and Best Original Score for the film of the same name, The Way We Were. So, just hit after hit here on Capital Community Radio. This is Easy Evenings. I'm Evan. Let's continue with the music. This is The Look of Love, Sergio Mendes and Brazil 66.

0: Can't Take My Eyes Off You. That was Andy Williams's rendition, made famous by Frankie Valli at the Four Seasons. That's a pretty cool arrangement. Slightly more subdued, I think, but I love those swinging backings. That's cool. All right, a very, very down-tempo number there. Gorgeous, though. The First Time I Ever Saw Your Face by Roberta Flack. Was that one? Right. So I hope you enjoyed those two. Yeah, Can't Take My Eyes Off You. Bob Crewe and Bob Gaudio wrote that one.
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0: All right. So, as I mentioned at the start of the program yesterday, marks the discovery of the wreck of the Titanic, 1985. It was discovered by a joint American-French expedition led by the oceanographer Robert Ballard. So the Titanic, famously one of the most horrific and, I guess, tragic maritime stories there is, set sail from Southampton. It was built in Belfast, Northern Ireland, set sail from Southampton on her only voyage in April 1912. And at the time, it was the largest passenger liner in the world. And 4 days into the crossing, it struck an iceberg, as we all know, and sank into the North Atlantic in under 3 hours. So, there was a big film made in 1997. Well, it might have been made before that. It was released in 1997, James Cameron's take on Titanic, famously starring Leonardo DiCaprio and Kate Winslet. I remember I saw that twice at the movies. I haven't seen too many films at the movies twice. But yeah, it was just epic. It was fantastic. I loved it. And I learned a lot. But there's this great love story in that. Jack and Rose, you know, that kind of how they tie the film together, the opening and the end sequence, and then all the bits in the middle. Right, and there's a very, very famous song that accompanies that film, which apparently James Cameron did not want initially. He didn't want a pop song over the end credits, but James Horner, the famous film composer who wrote the music, and Will Jennings wrote the lyrics. So James Horner wrote it with Celine Dion before playing it for James Cameron. And then James Cameron was, you know, oh, go on, let's put it in. And the rest is history. It's such a ubiquitous song. You always see it everywhere, and on the internet it's just always around somewhere. So anyway, what a great opportunity to give it a whirl in its original brilliant form with the powerful voice of the Canadian singer Celine Dion. Here is My Heart Will Go On.

Celine Dion there with her great track My Heart Will Go On, written by James Horner, the famed film composer for James Cameron's film Titanic. Now, I'm not sure if you're aware what a meme is, but a meme is like a sort of, you know, something of the current generation of young people that's kind of been popularized. It's like a funny, like, picture with some text to kind of illustrate why it's funny. Or it can be like a short video or something. And that piece, there's this version of that keeps popping up. I've seen it so many times. It's probably fairly old now, but it's that tune played very badly on a flute. Like, it's horrendously out of tune, and they put that to something that obviously isn't going well. Like, it might read something like, "Oh, I was having a great day until," and then, you know, that little tune's just playing in the background. But it's so funny. It always makes me laugh. It's played horrendously. It's purposely horrendous, but whoever recorded it, props to you. All right, so another song in this little set. We're going to hear from Sinatra, the man himself. But maybe not something, something he sang a lot live, but I haven't heard too often myself. This is George Harrison's song, Something. So I've put this one in the set because Sinatra used to introduce this one as the greatest love song of the past 50 years before he sang it. So here's to Jack and Rose and their enduring love story.

Sinatra there with Something, written by George Harrison. Interesting take on it, isn't it? I don't quite know it's my favourite, but there you go. It's interesting to hear such a huge artist take on another huge artist's track, I think. All right, so back to the Titanic. If you remember one of the, you know, very tense, heart-wrenching moment in the film is where Jack and Rose are, you know, the ship's sunk. Rose is on like a plank of wood floating in the ocean and Jack is there. Kind of in the water, and there's a lot of, you know, humorous speculation on the internet, which is like, there was plenty of room for him to get on that plank of wood, she just wouldn't move over. So this next song is actually a very cute track I just discovered recently. Kate Sobrano, what an inspiration, she's great. The Australian singer-songwriter, and so this is from her 2020 album Sweet Inspiration. It's about what the world was going through at the time with COVID, and her words, Sobrano said, it's about uncertainty, not knowing if you'd even have a job once COVID was over, and trying to hold on to some optimism amid the restrictions and doubts about her future in the music industry. But I just like the title. Leo could not do this. It's called Hold On.

The Aussie singer-songwriter and downright legend Kate Sobrano there, singing Hold On, her song from her 2020 album Sweet Inspiration. Alright, that sort of concludes our Titanic expose today. Expose? This evening. We might touch on it again. Who knows? You'll have to keep listening. The time is 7:01 p.m. Touch on it again. Who knows? You'll have to keep listening. The time is 7:01 p.m. And

Winds west to southwesterly, 20 to 30 kilometres, becoming light in the evening. All right. So this weekend, something big coming up. Father's Day. What are you doing for Father's Day? Maybe you want to go to the West Coast Street Rod Club, which is holding its annual Father's Day Hot Rod Show on Sunday, the 6th of September, 10 a.m. until 3 p.m. at St. Patrick's Primary School, Point Street in Fremantle. Food and drinks will be available on site. Since 1965, the West Coast Street Rod Club has been promoting and building hot rods in WA, and this is their 61st year. Part proceeds will go to the Census Foundation in Burswood. For further information, please call Neil on 0417 767 566. This is for the West Coast Street Rod Club, which is holding its annual Father's Day Hot Rod Show on this Sunday, the 6th of September, 10 a.m. until 3 p.m. at St. Patrick's Primary School, Point Street in Fremantle. Food and drinks are available on site. And if this sounds like what you want to do on your Father's Day, then call Neil on 0417 767 566. Sounds pretty good. They hold something like that at UWA every now and then. I think it's called Cars and Coffee. But one of my... I work at UWA over the weekends very frequently. And, yeah, one morning I rocked up and there were people ferrying me around where I normally enter the university, and there are a lot of nice cars there. But, yeah, there you go. It's cool that there are things like that available to us in Perth. 9364 9888 is the number that you can call this station on, Capital Community Radio. You can chat to my lovely producer, Steve. And if you don't quite want to call, but maybe you want to send him a text, 0491 8666 22. 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And if you're listening online and maybe outside of Australia even, we do have some regular listeners from outside Australia, then welcome. Welcome. It's so good to have you. All right. And we have had a text from Kim of Canning Vale. She enjoyed the Sinatra. So thanks for the text, Kim. I also enjoyed it. Not my favourite, but I did enjoy it. So we're going to continue on. Gotcha. See, we're going to do a little bit more Titanic stuff. Not really. Very, very loosely associated. So where was the Titanic built? So it set sail from Southampton in England, but it was built in Belfast, Northern Ireland. So it was built at the Harland and Wolff shipyard and then sailed from Southampton to, you know, what happened after that. So I've got a set of Irish musicians for you now, starting off with one of the most prominent, everyone's favourite political rock star, Bono. So, All I Want Is You, this is U2.

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0: All right, that was Val Dunican. I'm sure said with a much more fun accent, but I'm not going to do it on air. So there you go. So Val Dunican is an Irish singer known for his relaxed, easy listening style. He became a big television and recording star in the UK in the 60s. He was famous for cardigans, a rocking chair, and his warm crooning delivery. So Walk Tall, O'Rafferty's Motor Car. And he had a variety show on the BBC, The Val Dunican Show, and was a fixture of Sunday evening television for decades. And he passed away in 2015. So, more of our Irish connection there. And to finish off our Irish set, we have none other than a Belfast local, Van Morrison. He's written some big hits, and this one is no exception. Have I told you lately that I love you?

Van Morrison there with his huge track, Have I Told You Lately That I Love You? Van Morrison is from Belfast, where the Titanic was built. All right, and that officially ends any connection to the Titanic for the music coming up tonight. But I'm glad you enjoyed that little set. A couple of people have chimed in. Philip of Greenwood and Eleanor have expressed favourable things for the Titanic selection. So, there you go. Thanks for that, guys. So, we're just going to jump over the pond now, a mere stone's throw away, to Scotland. We're going to explore some of their musical tastes. The time is 7:19 here on Capital Community Radio, 101.7 FM and Capital Digital. My name's Evan, and this is Easy Evenings. So let's ease into this one. The Bonnie Banks of Loch Lomond by Ella Roberts. So, I mean, you can't really get a more Scottish-sounding title than that. But Ella Roberts is actually Australian, but she has a Scottish heritage and is big into Celtic music. She won, get this, Female Artist of the Year at the Australian Celtic Music Awards in 2018. A great person to sing this song, The Bonnie Banks of Loch Lomond.

Isn't that kind of beautiful, that one? And if you like a good dramatic music video to accompany your listening, chuck that into YouTube. Ella Roberts and the Bonnie Banks of Loch Lomond. She's got fiery red hair and she's standing in like Celtic attire on some rocks in front of a very rough looking ocean singing this one. So yeah, it's pretty dramatic. But there you go. All right, so Caledonia is our next one. Dougie McLean is the singer. He wrote this in 1977, and he's got none other to make it as Scottish as you can get, the Royal Scottish National Orchestra, a very fine orchestra indeed, accompanying him on this one. So written in 1977, the orchestral accompaniment came much later, much more recently. But this one is often called the unofficial national anthem of Scotland. So I hope you enjoy Caledonia by Dougie McLean.

That wasn't that gorgeous. That was Caledonia by Dougie McLean with the Royal Scottish National Orchestra. All right, and to wind out, to finish up our Scottish set, here's the Corries with Wild Mountain Time. Speaking of the time, it's 7:30.

0: The Corrie's their song Wild Mountain Time. All right, well, that closes our Scottish set this evening. The time is 7:34. 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
0: All right. This is Easy Evenings here on Capital Community Radio. My name's Evan, and we've just been to Ireland where the Titanic was built in Belfast, and we've jumped across the pond, if you will, to Scotland. Now a bit of a hop, skip and a jump. I guess you could get there by water if you want. We're going to head down to Wales. So, our first Welsh artist tonight is Mary Hopkin. So, this is Those Were the Days.

Mary Hopkin there, the Welsh-born singer, with Those Were the Days, some kind of klezmer little licks and riffs in there. That's kind of cool. All right, now we're going to continue on with Shirley Bassey and As I Love You.

right, Shirley Bassey there with As I Love You. Do you remember what those little moments where the brass kind of interject there? What they're called? They're called stabs, the brass stabs. I enjoyed the brass stabs. All right, so our last one of this set at 7:44 on this Wednesday evening here on Easy Evenings. So this is the end of our Welsh kind of singers. I guess the last two sets have been more about, you know, music of the region, but this is more just like the artists themselves. So I watched this beautiful clip just last night, and I had to include it here. So this is a Tom Jones song, probably the most famous Welsh singer that I know. God, he's done so much for music, recorded so many great songs. And so he's a coach on The Voice UK, that singing show. That's kind of, you know, around the world. They have one in Australia, in the US. So there's a clip, and apparently it just happened a couple of days ago. And he's talking about, you know, he's got a microphone, he's talking about singing, and someone says, "Sing us a song." And so they give him a mic, and I guess give him what he does. He does, and he says, to the band, "Oh, do you know this one? Let's do that." And it's so moving what he sings. It's like someone who's just, you know, he's so good at what he does. He just sits there in his chair and just delivers this. There's so much heart and feeling in this, and it brings two of the other judges to tears, and it's pretty moving stuff. So the song is a Leonard Cohen song called "The Tower of Song," and Tom says before he sings it, "This hits a nerve with me," because he is now 85, and the lyrics are about, among other things, but aging, aching joints, and lost friends. So he recorded it on an album in 2012 called Spirit in the Room, and that's the version we're going to hear right now. This is Tom Jones with The Tower of Song.

every day in the Tower of Song. I said to Hank Williams, how lonely does it get? Hank Williams hasn't answered me yet, but I hear him coughing.

bitter, but this you can be sure. The rich have got their channels in the bedrooms of the poor, and there's a mighty judgment coming, babe. But I may be wrong. You see, you hear these funny voices.

All right, isn't that moving stuff? Powerful stuff from a powerful voice, one of the biggest in the business, Tom Jones from Wales. Do yourself a favour. If you have access to the internet, go type in The Voice UK, Tom Jones, and it should come up with that clip. It was just a couple of days ago. It's kind of gone a bit viral, but it's amazing. So I do hope you enjoyed that set of our Welsh friends. Rudy of Pearsall, enjoyed the Titanic stuff. Hey, Rudy, nice to hear from you. And Sylvie of Westminster was enjoying the Irish music. If you want to text or call, the text number is 0491 866 622. If you'd like to call in the last 10 minutes, 9364 9888. All right, Alan Watson is in the building. He's gearing up for his show, starting in 9 minutes and about 5 seconds. So definitely stay tuned for that. We're always treated to a rendition of Walk in the Black Forest. And then, his illustrious show. So I'm so keen for it. So do stay tuned for that. And you can take your family and your empty shopping bags to the Stirling Farmers Market, where you can buy fresh meat, fish, organic veggies, breads, and so much more. It's held every Sunday, 7:30 until 11:30 a.m. in the council car park located in Cedric Street, Stirling, and is proudly sponsored by the Rotary Club of Carinup. For further information, please call Heather on 0419 900 193. This is for the Stirling Farmers Markets, which happen every Sunday, 7:30 until 11:30 a.m. in the council car park located in Cedric Street, Stirling. If you want more info, call Heather on 0419 900 193. All right, the time is 7:52. We're nearing the end of the show. Big thanks to Steve tonight for producing for me. Always good to hang with you, Steve. Right, so now we're just going to listen to a few tracks without any geographical location attached to them. So this one, for you classical music aficionados, this is an Anthony Warlow song, Who Can I Turn To? But it's got a very ambitious, a very lush orchestral introduction, which is a very well-known classical music piece. And then it kind of, that's a segue into the piece. I'm not sure it works, but judge for yourself. And I'll let you know what it is after this, but see if you can work it out, the piece of classical music. But this is Who Can I Turn To by Anthony Warlow, the Australian singer.

All right, Anthony Waller there. Brilliant singing, but what did you think of that introduction? So that was actually a hard segue from Rachmaninoff's second piano concerto, the slow movement, straight into that song. So interesting, very interesting indeed. All right, here's some Nat King Cole.

Now, the hard swinging Nat King Cole there with How I'd Love to Love You. All right, that is the very near the end of the show tonight. So thanks for tuning in. I hope you've had a great week and enjoyed the tunes tonight, and I'll be here same time next week. So I'm going to leave you with a bit of the Billy Taylor Trio, something I've played before, but it's worth as many spins as it can have because it's so great. It's a long one though, so we won't hear it all, but this is I Wish I Knew How It Would Feel to Be Free by the Billy Taylor Trio. Until next time, I'll catch you later.

that was a nice bit of introductory music, wasn't it? On the piano there by Roe Hancock Childs. And I miss, she's an English composer, concert pianist and artist. There she is with the Walk in the Black Forest. There we go. Hello, hi, and I hope you are well tonight, and I hope you're happy to be with us for the late Wednesday night Capital Community Radio Music Show. I'm Alan Watson. Rob Walker's with me tonight for tonight's get-together. I'll start with some

that I can do there. And then, of course, that brings us to the sophisticated hour from 10 till 11. The usual tenors, lady singers, semi-classical tunes, not too heavy, all good fun. Stay with the Watson and Walker late night show on Capital Community Radio. Thanks very much for being with us.

Oh, that was a nice little number, wasn't it? Played on the guitar, called Again. And it was played again, too. 1949, that was written. Francisco Garcia played it. He's a Belgian guitarist. And before that, a Dutch country and pop group, you probably remember, called Pussycat. And they brought us a song, Georgie, 1976 number. Consists of three girls and four guys, Pussycat did. Prior to forming the band, the three sisters were telephone operators in Limburg, whilst the men had a group called Scum, and they changed it to Pussycat, which was, sounds to, like, to me like a pretty good idea. 8:10 the time. 9364988 is Rob Walker's number if you'd like to give us a call here at Capital Radio. The temperature at the moment is 14.3 degrees. The wind's from the north at 7 kilometres an hour. We've had a little bit of rain, 0.2 of a millimetre since 9 o'clock this morning. Gosh, temperature today got up to 19.2. The forecast says it'll go down to 10 tonight. That's the forecast anyhow. And tomorrow, 20, with a 95% chance of a little bit of rain between 1 and 6 millimetres. There we are. On Friday, 12 to 20, a little bit, not much chance of rain there either. And we are so, no, we were out of the rain. We can't go far without Slim Dusty. And he wrote this number called The Song of McClay. And it tells us about, a ranch. No, that's not what we call it. A farm in New South Wales. Written by Slim Dusty, sung by Slim Dusty, The Song of McClay.

Ronnie Aldrich on pianos with orchestra backing and a chorus as well, and Tony Orlando's number Tie a Ribbon Round the Old Oak Tree, 1973 composition, that one. And before that, Slim Dusty with a song about the New South Wales farm, the Maclay. Thanks to Evan Williams again for his the Wednesday night program. Nice evening music, isn't it? Actually, Evan has a unique selection of music, usually something a little bit different. Tonight, various English, Irish, Scottish, Welsh music, which went down well with the listeners. Good on you, Evan, for tonight's program. And thanks, Stephen, for looking after the office. And I hope it's not raining too heavily for you on the way home. Right now, Madonna.

0: Madonna with La Isla Bonita, and Madonna Louise Ciccone. That was her name. She was born on the 16th of August, 1958. American singer, songwriter, and actress known as the Queen of Pop. Madonna has been widely recognised for her continual reinvention and versatility of her music and her production. Well done to Madonna. Don't hear very often on this program.
1: 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Station sponsor.

Alley Cat, and was played by the American guitarist Chet Atkins. Alley Cat was written in 1962 by a Danish pianist, Bent Fabric. Remember Bent Fabric? There it was, 25 past 8, and here's a group called Tokyo Square. It's actually only two people from Singapore.

0: Say You Will. Say You Will is the name of the song sung by Tokyo Square. They were formed in 1984. The lead singer was Linda Elizabeth Dana and the guitarist Peter Hahn. It was formed in Singapore. They started as a cover band with regular gigs at the Rainbow Lounge, Singapore's first theatre disco lounge. Later on, it got a little bit bigger. A couple of the ladies, Linda Dana's brothers, joined in, and Linda was the leader of the band. She's the only female member of the group. She was called Mama of the Family. There it was. Say You Will from Tokyo Square.
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That was the Golden Sounds Orchestra with a number called Out of Nowhere, written in 1971. A popular song, actually, it says here, composed by Johnny Green, lyrics by Edward Heyman. It was first recorded by Bing Crosby in 1931, became his first number one hit as a solo artist. There we are, I didn't know that. Out of Nowhere, Bing Crosby's first hit. It became has become a jazz standard with dozens of instrumentals since then. Yeah, that's right, Out of Nowhere by the Golden Sounds Orchestra. And now a girl called Gina T. And she's going to tell us that tonight's so cold. Oh, it's only 14.3, yeah.

There was a girl who sings under the name of Gina T. Her name's Gina Telman. She comes from the Netherlands, and she was a Eurovision singer. She's a dancer, a pop artist, and starred in the 1980s. There she was. And the song was It's So Cold. Oh, I don't think it's too bad, but anyhow, that's what the lady says.

0: Blue Tango at 20 minutes to 9. And Blue Tango was written in 1952 by Leroy Anderson, who was an American composer. It was a hit for Hugo Winterhalter and his orchestra in 1952 as well. You remember Hugo Winterhalter? There he was. It was played by Chet Atkins and Hank Snow, a couple of cowboy men.
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0: And now we've got another Dutch pair, or not Dutch band anyhow. And they sang in the 1975 Eurovision contest too. They were a band called Teach-In.

Oh, that was a group called Keychin, this Dutch band. And I noticed that they won the 1975 Eurovision Song Contest with a song called Ding a Dong, which doesn't sound quite as good as I'm Alone, the one we heard tonight. There you are, a Dutch band called Keychin. They were big from 1967 to 1980, scored 20 hits in their home country. There we are, back then. Righty, and we heard it tonight on Capital Community Radio, and it's quarter to nine, and you're with Alan Watson and Rob Walker on the Wednesday Night Late Show. And we're just in our pop music hour at the moment. And what have we got next? Yes, because the last one was called I'm Alone, I thought I'd play Ronnie Aldrich with Alone Again, in brackets, naturally.

me. Well, if you're listening to Capital Community Radio, you're not alone again. You can ring Rob Walker, 9364988, and he'll have a talk to you. Here we are. That's the way to go on a Wednesday night when you're with Alan Watson and Rob Walker on the late Saturday Wednesday night show. Did you... I don't know whether I saw you at the open day on Sunday. It was nice to meet quite a few of our listeners. Lots of listeners actually came up and talked to us at our stand and picked me out while I was walking around with all the other people on Wireless Hill and tell us how they appreciated the music that comes from Capital Community Radio. It's not all that easy, of course, to run a radio station, especially one that's entirely run by volunteers. So I suppose that means Rob Walker and I don't get paid tonight. Oh, well. And there's quite a lot of work in putting a program together. I was thinking trying to get something different every Wednesday night. It's not an easy task. But, we just keep going, don't we? We do it as much as we can. Here's Elton John with a number he wrote with Bernie Taupin, and it's called The Last Song.

0: Are you lonesome tonight?
1: Oh, no. Well, is that the second time I've played that? I don't think so. Chet Atkins, anyhow. With Are You Lonesome Tonight, played on the guitar and backed up by orchestra, as they all do nowadays, with that little machine that's behind the, when they play. And before that, When Lights Are Low. And When Lights Are Low came from the Golden Sounds Orchestra. Oh, it's right on 9 o'clock. And you're with Capital Community Radio, 101.7 the FM band, maybe listening to us on Per Digital under Capital. Right, that's the first hour. That's the first hour of the program. Now we move into the second hour. We're going to hear a Philippines number. This one is sung by Ferdinand Aquila, and it's called Anak, which in Philippines is child. It's also child in Malay and Indonesian. Here we are with Anak.

Philippine singer Freddie Aquila with a song called Anak. Oh, I'd like to thank Bell of Balladura for calling in, saying it's a lovely program, and thanking us for presenting it. That's all right, Val. There we are. Ferdinand Pasquale Aquila, born in 1953, known as Freddie Aquila. Filipino folk musician, best known for his rendition of a song called Bayan Ko, which became the anthem of the opposition against the regime of Ferdinand Marcos during the 1986 People's Power Revolution. And this song, Anak, the one you just heard, is the best-selling Filipino music recorded of all time. There we are. There we are. We don't know, do we? Well, we do now. It's 9:05. Get on to the show, Al. Here's Ho Chau, the Vietnamese guitarist, with the Elton John Bernie Taupin number called Sacrifice.

by the Vietnamese guitarist Ho Chau, and backed up by an orchestra. Actually, I bought that CD in Vietnam, I don't know, probably 30 years ago now. I've had it for a while. It's really nice. It's got some great music on it, that's for sure. What's next? Oh, yeah. Yes. I don't think Elvis Presley would have gone too well for Stan Freberg's version of...

I could have a little more echo on my voice. 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Help me so lovely, baby. Help me so lovely, baby. 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

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It's so lonely. That's too much. 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

That was a traditional song, played by George Lewis and his ragtime band. It's called Sometimes My Burden Is a Little Hard to Bear. Yeah, we all get that sometimes, don't we? George Lewis was born July the 13th, 1900. Lived till he was 68 years. American jazz clarinetist, achieved fame in the later decades of his life. He was a clarinet professional, but at the age of 17, travelled around America. There he was. In a little while, well, around about 9:30, we'll have... I'm going to bring you the recorded soundtrack of the MGM film called Kiss Me, Kate. It's a 1953 American musical romantic comedy film directed by George Sidney from a screenplay by Dorothy Kingsley based on a 1948 Broadway musical, Kiss Me, Kate, by Bela and Samuel Spiewak. The film stars Catherine Grayson, Howard Keel, Ann Miller, James Whitmore, Kurt Kester, Keenan Wynn, and Bobby Van, inspired by William Shakespeare's Flay Taming of the Shrew. So I'll bring you some of that music at around about 9:30. And right now, a couple of Australians, Kate Sobrano and Wendy Matthews.

I like that. Every time I play it, I like it. I think, oh, I've got to go and have a look and see if I can find the ABC TV series called Stringer, but I think it was about 20 years ago. That was Wendy Matthews and Kate Sobrano, a couple of Australian singers, of course. Time is 20 minutes past nine. Here's Crazy Otto and his tipsy piano with a medley of numbers.

0: it was Crazy Otto and his tipsy piano with Have I Told You Lately That I Love You, Into Each Life, Some Rain Must Fall, I'm Walking Behind You. There it is. Oh, well, here's Stan Freberg and he's going up the river.
1: Thank you very much. Well, it took so long to open the show that it's just time to say thank you for being with us and good night, everybody. Just kidding. But it's great to be with you tonight. We have a special...
2: Pardon me, Mr. Freberg, but my name is Tweedley.
1: Well, we all have our problems.
2: I am the censor from the Citizens Radio Committee, and I feel...
1: You, from the Citizens Radio Committee, you say?
2: That's exactly what I said, yes. Mm-hmm.
1: And what is your purpose in being here?
2: I must okay all the material used on your program here. And I think the best method is to just sit back here and interrupt when I feel it's necessary.
1: You mean you plan to stop me every time I do something that you think is wrong?
2: Exactly. I'll just sound my little horn like this. And then you stop, and I'll tell you what's wrong.
1: Somehow I can tell this is going to be one of those days.
2: You just go right ahead, Mr. Freberg. Don't mind me.
1: Yeah, now I'd like to say...
2: You forgot to say thank you, Mr. Freberg. Politeness is an essential in radio programming. Your program goes into the home. We must be a good influence on children.
1: And that's a darling little horn there. Thanks very much, Mr. Tweedley.
2: You're welcome, I'm sure.
1: Now, I'd like to sing a old river song in honor this week of National Mississippi Riverboat Paddle Wheel Week. Mr. May, if you please.
2: Very polite, Mr. Freeberg.
1: Thank you.
3: Old Man River, that old...
1: All right, Tweedley, politeness I dig, but what in the world is wrong with Old Man River?
2: The word old has a connotation some of the more elderly people find distasteful. I would suggest you make the substitution, please.
1: I suppose you insist?
2: Precisely. You may continue.
1: Okay, music.
2: You forgot to say thank you.
1: Yes, okay. Thank you, Mr. Tweedley.
2: You're quite welcome, I am sure.

0: minute. Hold it, fellas. Now what, Tweedly?
1: The word something? You left off the G.
0: But that's authentic. Something. Something. That's the way the people...
1: I'm sorry.
0: ...talk down there.
1: What? The home is a classroom, Mr. Freeberg.
0: I know you said that.
1: Keep in mind the tiny tots. And furthermore, think back. You'll recall that you said, but he don't say nothing.
0: Mm-hmm.
1: Now, really, Mr. Freeberg, that's a double negative. Do you mean he does say something?
0: No, I just wasn't using my head, I guess.
1: I mean, after all, it should be grammatically correct, keeping in mind...
0: And the tiny tot, yes.
1: You probably mean he doesn't say anything.
0: I suppose I mean that, yes, I guess. All right, fine, you win. All right, Billy, music. Thank you.
1: You're welcome, I'm sure.

0: excellent.
1: Thank you. The tiny tots again, was it?
0: Exactly.
1: Sorry about that. Here we go.

0: Well, we got by that one.
1: Hope and hard! Lift and feel!
2: You get a little...
0: Okay, take your finger off the button, Mr. Tweedley. We know when we're licked. Well, that concludes Elderly Man River. Oh, yes, and thank you for being with us, Mr. Tweedley.
3: You're welcome, I'm sure.
4: Here we are, Stan Freeberg, and the correct way of Old Man River. That's the way it goes. From our community file, while I'm here, I'll just read this out to you. Harbour Theatre at 16 Lockie Street in Mosman Park presents a community theatre stage adaptation of Blackadder. Blackadder is based on the original television series created by Richard Curtis, Rowan Atkinson, Ben Elton and John Lloyd. You can expect mirth, amusement and inaccurate depictions of historical events. That won't get by the censor, will it? The limited season runs from Friday the 9th until Saturday the 18th of October. Includes two matinees. For further details on dates, times, bookings, please visit the Harbour Theatre website. Oh, that's in October. Don't forget that one. Blackadder. Now, what was I going to do? Play this for you.

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1: Well, I'm going to bring you some of the great music from the musical Kiss Me, Kate. And I read all that out to you before, who brought it on, inspired by William Shakespeare's play The Taming of the Shrew. Tells the tale of a formerly married musical theatre actor, Fred Graham, and Lily Vanessi, brought together to star opposite one another in the roles of Petruchio and Catherine in a Broadway musical version of Shakespeare's play The Taming of the Shrew. I think some of this... You'll recognise some of the songs, some of them you probably won't. But anyhow, we've got half an hour of fun with Kiss Me, Kate. And it starts off with someone singing, for some reason or other, it's too darn hot.

Music from Kiss Me Kate. So far we've heard the opening, It's Too Darn Hot, So In Love, and we open in Venice. And then in, where are all the other places they just told us about?

0: we're going back to Kiss Me Kate. This song you'll know, this is Wunderbar.
1: Madame, you're ravishing tonight. You make me the happiest of men.
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1: Wunderbar!

was Catherine Grayson and Howard Keel singing from the 1953 MGM film Kiss Me Kate. The name was Wunderbar. I'm playing this from an LP record, an odd one from here in the studio, and I've got to turn it over. And when I turn it over, we'll come back. But right now, just a little bit of music while I turn it over.

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And if you think for 1 minute that you can live without it, then you're only fooling yourself. Listen, please. I'd like to tell you something.

Joe here. Have a look at our Facebook page, Capital Community Radio 101.7 FM, and catch up on news about our programs and the people who make them happen.

sure of the amount. It might be exciting someday if I learn to count. Chiang Kai-shek sends me pots of tea. Gaylord Houser sends me vitamin D. And furthermore, Ike likes me.

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1: Good morning, I'm Lee Harrison. Loved ones of Australians missing in Nepal are providing DNA samples as part of their search for answers. A collection point has been set up at a Kathmandu hospital as part of the search and recovery efforts. A week on from the disaster, stories of survival are emerging. This bus driver has spoken of the moment he drove dozens of school children to safety as the floodwaters were moments away.
2: They were shouting. One kid fainted inside the bus. They were asking me to drive faster. On the road, there were people running like ants to save their lives.
1: A fatal shooting in Sydney's west is being investigated as a possible case of mistaken identity, the second in as many days. Dusty Fitzpatrick has more.
3: A man in his 40s was gunned down in the doorway of a property at Merrylands West. Police say the victim had no connection to gang crime and didn't live at the property where the shooting occurred. The residents of the home are understood to be well known to police for organised crime connections. The latest incident comes just a day after 23-year-old Marco Tapia was shot dead at Glen Alpine. The police commissioner says his death appears to be an innocent life lost to organised crime. Separately, detectives are looking into two overnight car fires in the city's southwest. Dusty Fitzpatrick, Sydney.
1: The Prime Minister has hit out at critics of Australian organised climate events next month. Anthony Albanese says the criticism over the fact only five leaders from outside the Pacific have so far confirmed their attendance is disrespectful to regional leaders. Shadow Energy Minister Dan Tehan says Mr Albanese's response is telling.
4: How is this value for money for the taxpayer? No wonder the PM got so crotchety yesterday when he was asked about it, because he knows the whole thing is a schmozzle.
1: Telstra has been fined $277,000 for security failures. An Australian Communications and Media Authority investigation found the telco failed to properly check ID in 15 mobile phone SIM swaps. It also failed to protect 13 customers at risk of fraud. ACMA spokesperson Samantha York says the failures left customers vulnerable.
5: A number of customers' phone numbers were taken over by criminals. More than $39,000 was lost to scammers. Those are the numbers that were reported to us. There could be more.
1: And a report has found a third of school learning time is lost to student misbehaviour. More than half of 300 teachers surveyed say students talk when they shouldn't in most lessons. Centre for Independent Studies spokesperson Blaise Joseph says disruptions take a toll on learning.
6: Teachers estimated that they were losing 9 minutes per 30 minutes of teaching time to student misbehaviour. Now that adds up to about 12 weeks per year.
1: And Saudi Arabia has accused Iran of launching an attack on an oil tanker that left two crew members dead in the Strait of Hormuz. The vessel was targeted late Monday during a transit through the strategic waterway. Iran has not responded to the claims. This is Air National News. Tennis and day four at Flushing Meadows has again been disrupted by rain. Paul Walsh reports.
7: While almost all other players are fighting for places in the third round, Australia's Alex de Minaur is yet to complete his first round match, as rain has again disrupted play at the US Open, with the Demon leading two sets to love against his opponent Andrea Guerri Arria from Italy. In matches that were completed, Taylor Preston was outclassed by Taylor Townsend 6-1, 6-1, and Daria Kasatkina was no match for Paula Badosa, going down 6-1, 6-4. Those still hoping to complete matches on day four include Maya Joint, James Duckworth and Kimberly Birrell, while the roof over Arthur Ashe Stadium will ensure that Aryna Sabalenka and Carlos Alcaraz will take to the court in the evening session. Paul Walsh for Air Sport.
1: Broncos coach Michael Maguire is defending his loyalty to the struggling Ezra Mamm. The Brisbane 5'8 has missed the most tackles of any player this season, including seven misses in last week's loss to the Storm. Going into tonight's final game of the season against the Bulldogs, Maguire says Mamm needs more help from his teammates.
8: He's one hell of a player, yes. He's going through a bit of a challenge, which, it's part of a career. It takes a team to make sure we help him out.
1: And Jack Ginnivan's back for the Hawks for tonight's qualifying final against Fremantle. The Dockers have recalled four key players, including young gun Murphy Reid. Australian Independent Radio News.

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2: 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Today is Thursday, the 3rd of September. Yeah, September already. Mick Gooch is my name. I'm bringing you Capital Breakfast until 9 o'clock this morning. Let's have a quick glance at the weather. If you're not out of bed yet, has been raining. Not raining up here at the moment. Current temperature is 13.2, so it's not too cold, not too cold. According to the Weather Bureau, we've had 1.6 mils of rain, and we're expecting a top temperature today of 20. Cloudy, very high chance of showers. Light winds becoming west and northwesterly, 20 to 30 kilometres in the middle of the day. 1 to 6 mils of rain, they're saying. No fire danger rating. UV index is 6, which actually is quite high. For tomorrow, Friday, the 4th of September, minimum 12, maximum 20. Partly cloudy, high chance of showers. Up to 2 mils of rain. Mirror image of today, I would suggest. As is Saturday and Sunday. Weekend looking a little bit damp, but check with Ian on breakfast tomorrow. He will tell you what the current forecast is for the weekend. But for tonight, most importantly for tonight, people going to Optus Stadium, take a raincoat. Might be drizzling, might be raining. See how it turns out for the rest of the day. Let's get on with some music. Start your day. Let's have some Natalie Cole.

written in 1957 by Mo Kaufman, Natalie Cole, recorded that in 1993, The Swingin' Shepherd Blues, from her album Take a Look. Very good morning to you if you just joined us, Capital Community Radio, 101.7 FM and Capital Digital. My name's Mick Gooch, bringing you Capital Breakfast until 9 o'clock this morning. Brendan's on the production desk, 9364 9888. We'll have a chat to him. We're broadcasting from, well, it's actually beginning to get a bit lighter already, so I can see you. I can see the park outside. The light is coming up already. It's not raining at the moment, but it has been raining, so it's damp outside. On the programme this morning, you'll hear some Gene Pitney, The Byrds, Frankie Lane, Judy Garland, and many more. At 7:30, bring you WA news and weather. On the hour, we cross over to our global air news radio service. And in the meantime, we play some great music from the golden years of radio, a bit like this one.

Girl More Than a Woman to Me. Bee Gees, written in 1977. And in the film Saturday Night Fever, Tavares sang it in the film. And the association, Never My Love, written in 1967 by the Odrisi brothers, got to number two on the Billboard and was on their album, the Association's album, Inside Out. 19 minutes past 6 o'clock. There we got a couple of crashes already. As soon as you get a little bit of wet weather, people bang into each other on the road. The first one, Reed Highway southbound, exit to Tonkin Highway in Beachborough. Road crash, right emergency lane is blocked. There is congestion, so avoid that one. Reed Highway southbound, exit to the Tonkin Highway in Beachborough. And the next one is... Thank you, Brendan. Quinana Freeway southbound after Safety Bay Road in Baldivis. There is a road crash. Left emergency lane is blocked. There is congestion. Quinana Freeway southbound after Safety Bay Road in Baldivis. So it is damp out there. The roads are slippery after winter. And just be careful. Slow down a smidge, will you? Even coming up here this morning, there was... You know, I have to go on the Tonkin for a little way, and there's people hooting past me at more than their 100 kilometres an hour, I'd suggest. But just slow down a little bit, especially in the damp weather. Bingo Bonanza WA is run fortnightly on a Saturday at the Gary Holland Centre, 19 Kent Street in Rockingham. Gather your family and friends. Go along for a fun-filled evening. Doors open at 5 p.m. This event raises much-needed funds for local charities. For tickets, dates and further information, visit the Bingo Bonanza WA Facebook page. Bingo Bonanza WA Facebook page or call 0420 691 456. 0420 691 456. If you didn't have a chance to write that down, give Brendan a ring on a production desk, 9364 9888. He will pass that information on to you. Well, we're into spring and we're heading towards summer, so Acker Bilk reckons this is his Somerset.

Yes, he could certainly sing a song, couldn't he? Gene Pitney, Something's Got a Hold of My Heart. Written by Roger Greenway and Roger Cook, 1967. Now, they were prolific UK writers of songs, and obviously Gene Pitney got hold of that one. You would know them better as David and Jonathan. Yes, they were the group. David and Jonathan sang of their own songs for a while. But Gene got to number five in the UK with that one. I don't think it made much impact in America. Akabilk, Somerset, 1960 UK hit for him on his album. He is Acker. And Somerset, why Somerset? Well, he was born in the UK county of Somerset. So I think it was a little bit of a play on words, Somerset. Akerbilk there, 1967. Time on Capital, 29 minutes past 6 o'clock. Lots more music coming at you on Capital Community Radio, 101.7 FM, and Capital Digital, like this one.

and you have a certain little cute way of playing with them eyes. 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

Yes, Perth band Adam Hall and the Playboys and the Velvet Play the Velvet Playboys. In fact, I'm in love with a woman, but I don't even know her name. Yes, I can't think for the life of me who wrote that particular tune. But Adam Hall, who is the trumpet player in that band, they say they're a local band. They did a rollicking rendition of that one, didn't they? Very good. Billie Holiday, Them Their Eyes, from her album Lady Sings the Blues. The original recording of that was Bing Crosby, 1931. I think Billie Holiday did it in the late 40s, early 50s. Time on Capital is 24 minutes to 7 o'clock. 7 o'clock, we cross over for an edition of our air radio news, but a lot more music coming at you. Capital Community Radio, 101.7 FM. And Capital Digital. My name is Mick Gooch, bringing you Capital Breakfast until 9 o'clock when we hand over to George Lewis Hall and his Capital Mornings program. But I got a bit nostalgic this week. I was looking at some music and I came across some Billy Cotton. Now, Billy Cotton was featured prominently in my childhood. Every Saturday night, we all sat around the black and white TV and watched the Billy Cotton Band Show.

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I Can't Get Started With You, written by Vernon Duke in 1936. That was Al Hurt and his trumpet version of that particular song from his album Honey in the Horn, 1963. Great trumpet player, Al Hurt. Billy Cotton Band, The Man Who Comes Around, from their album, 1950 album, actually, Lights Out. And I say Billy Cotton was big in the UK in the 50s and the 60s. Billy Cotton Band Show. I think his son went on to be head of BBC. One of his sons was, anyway. And who do we have? Oh, no, that was the two we've just had there. So time on Capital, 16 minutes to 7 o'clock. 7 o'clock we get the next edition of the Air Radio News. A little bit more music to go yet. I'm talking about great singers. How about some Dinah

0: What if Romeo's ending was Juliet's beginning? Whopper presents End of Juliet at the Regal Theatre, September 11 to 17. Packed with hit songs from Britney Spears, Katy Perry and the Backstreet Boys, this feel-good musical reimagines Shakespeare's greatest love story. Performed by Whopper's third-year music theatre students, book now through the Regal Theatre. And Juliet, Life After Romeo, never sounded so good. 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

That's Fleetwood Mac, there, Say You Love Me, written and recorded by Christine McVie, who was their keyboard player, 1975, from their album named Fleetwood Mac. There you go, there's the original name for you. The Birds brought us Turn, Turn, Turn, written by Pete Seeger in 1954. The Birds did that in 1965 from the album Turn, Turn, Turn. And Dinah Shore brought us Our Love Is Here to Stay, written by George and Ira Gershwin. Dinah did that in a 1959 album called Dinah Shore. There we go. Lots of interesting names there for you. All right. We have... What do we have on the clock? We have 4 minutes to seven. 7 o'clock, we get the next edition of our air radio news. But lots more music coming after the break on Capital Community Radio 101.7 FM and Capital Digital. Who'll take us to the news? Well, Duke Ellington will, and he's going to be playing Rockin' in Rhythm.

0: Yeah, Duke Ellington there, and rocking in rhythm. Let's just see if the Pips are there for the news yet. They might be there right now.
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2: Good morning, I'm Lee Harrison. Relatives of Australians missing following the Nepal floods are now providing authorities with DNA samples. The severe mudslides have left many victims unrecognisable, forcing officials to rely on genetic profiling. Australia will send a team of specialist drone operators to Nepal to help with search and recovery operations. The Deputy Prime Minister says Australia has to get the balance right on the rollout of data centres after meeting with tech companies in the United States. Top artificial intelligence players have committed to building large facilities far away from homes here to try to avoid the public backlash being seen in the US. Richard Miles says if the right protections are in place, we can make the most of the opportunities.
3: This is moving really quickly. This is not measured over the course of the next few years. It's really measured over the course of the next few months.
2: Proposed cuts to a rebate affecting millions of older Australians will go under the microscope today. There's a public hearing into a bill that will reduce the private health insurance rebate for those over 65. Shadow Health Minister Anne Rustin says the cuts can't be allowed.
4: 3.2 million older Australians will pay more as a result of this measure, and around 1.2 million of these people are aged pensioners, which the government didn't even bother to model.
2: A former detective believes Sydney's gangland war is expanding into a new era of disorganised crime. Police are investigating if the fatal shooting of a man in the city's west yesterday is a case of mistaken identity. The incident comes just a day after the shooting death of another man. Detectives don't believe he was the intended target of that attack. Peter Moroney says crime gangs are shifting the way they operate, increasing the risk to innocent residents.
5: We have guns for hire being done through apps. That's going to bring in experience, that's going to bring haste, and what that does now do is cause a greater concern to us in the community of being targeted.
2: A man's been airlifted to hospital with severe injuries after he was found outside a burning tobacco shop in Melbourne's west. Madeleine Burke reports it's one of two arson attacks this morning.
6: Firefighters found the male on the ground when they arrived to reports of a shop fire in Melton around 3 this morning. The tobacco shop on High Street was fully alight when crews arrived. The male, who had severe, potentially life-threatening burns, was airlifted to hospital. The fire is now under control. It's not believed anyone else was injured. And it's one of two suspicious shop fires this morning. Convenience store in Frankston was set alight for a second time in 2 days. Madeleine Burke, Melbourne.
2: A new analysis has found tens of thousands of experienced tradies are on the verge of retirement. It's estimated 23,000 tradespeople are nearing retirement age nationwide. Just 21,000 apprentices enrolled in key construction courses last year. This is AIR National News. All is in readiness for tonight's blockbuster AFL qualifying final at Perth Stadium, with Fremantle hosting Hawthorn. A home preliminary final is on the line for the Dockers if they can beat the Hawks. Perth Stadium CEO Mike McKenna says despite a busy schedule at the venue in recent months, the surface is in good condition.
7: A bit like the team, really. You want your pitch to be at its best at this time of year, and the curators have done an amazing job. I mean, it's a very difficult place to grow grass, and they've done a terrific job getting it to this point, and it's only getting better. So this game, the next game, I'm sure the players will fight. It's in top nick.
2: Broncos coach Michael Maguire is confident his squad can deliver a strong performance to close their season. Their final NRL clash for 2026 takes place tonight in Sydney against the Bulldogs. Madge says the boys have dialed in this week.
8: Obviously, there's always plenty going on, but the one thing that we are is that, you know, we're going to get a performance for 80 minutes, so they're going to chase it. 2 weeks ago, down in Canberra, it was a solid performance, so moving towards that one would be great.
2: And Western Force recruit James O'Connor admits he's been trying to return to Perth for a few years. The 36-year-old made his professional debut with the Force as a 17-year-old back in 2008 and has re-signed with the club he left back in 2011. Australian Independent Radio News. Wow.

0: John Hughes' business philosophy is that of a friendly and efficient company, trading with integrity and determined to give our customers the very best of service. This we do all the time.
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2: And thank you to the newsroom for that. Let's have a quick glance at the weather. Well, we're still on 13.2, so it hasn't moved much in the last hour, but had no more rain. It looks quite pleasant up here at Wireless Hill. Sun is trying to peep over the trees, so it's getting it'll be a fine-ish sort of day. Cloudy, very high chance of showers, light winds becoming west and northwesterly, 20 to 30 kilometres, up to 6 mils of rain, they're saying. We've only had 1.6 at the moment. No fire danger. UV index is 6, which is quite high. For Friday, the 4th of September, minimum 12, maximum 20. Mirror image of today, really, as is Saturday and Sunday, a few showers. But check with Ian on breakfast tomorrow. He will give you an up-to-date forecast for the weekend. But at this stage, I'd say it might be a little bit of rain around. And there might be some rain around for the big game tonight. You're going to the big game tonight? Or, like me, you're going to sit home and watch it on TV? Yes, I think it's... having got up this morning at just after 4 o'clock, going to the Dockers game tonight, and good luck to them. And I think we should support West Australian teams, whether you're a Dockers or an Eagles supporter. Support the West Australian team. But secretly, I'm hoping Geelong gets to the final at least. So we'll see what happens tonight, won't we? What have we got coming up for you? Lots of music coming up for you at the moment. A couple of songs our troopers might appreciate in a minute as well. One by The Shadows and one by Frankie Lane. But let's start off with Jackie Scott.

the great Hank Marvin and the Shadows, Apache, written in 1960 by Jerry Lawden for Burt Whedon. Now, there's another blast from the past of my childhood. Burt Whedon was a guitarist who played all around the place, including the Billy Cotton Show. And Hank Marvin did that with the Shadows. That was their number one debut album, 1960. The Four Tops brought us Walk Away, Renee. Cover of The Left Bank, 1966 hit. The Tops did that in 1967 on their album Reach Out. And I play that now and again, I was just telling Brendan, because many years ago, in my teenage years, I had a girlfriend, Renee. She was French, and she nicked off with my best friend. So every time I play that, I think of that Walk Away, Renee, and yeah, she did. Can't win, can you? And Jackie Scott, Son of a Preacher Man, world cover of the 1968 Dusty Springfield hit. Jackie did that. She was an English singer and did a lot of cabaret work and show work. And her album was called With Strings Attached. What do we got coming up for you next? Well, we got some Frankie Lane. Way up.

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2: And thank you for that. And there we go. Spencer Davis Group, Watch Your Step. Yes, written by Bobby Parker in 1961. Spencer Davis Group did that on their second album, 1966. And, of course, the voice of Spencer Davis was just passed me by right at the moment. How embarrassing. Fancy forgetting that. Frankie Lane brought us north to Alaska in 1960. In the film, the song was sung by Johnny Horton. Frankie did that on his 1962 album, Call of the Wild. Stevie Winwood, of course, was the young fella. He was about 16 at the time, I think, when they did that. And a great guitarist and organ player as well. Stevie Winwood went on to become one of the greats of pop music. Time on Capital, 23 minutes past 7 o'clock. Time for our Troopers song for this morning. There are Little Troopers. And if you check out our Facebook page, there's our Troopers up here on Sunday, parading around the place and meeting their favourite presenters. Did you come up here on Sunday? It was a great day, apparently. Unfortunately, I couldn't make it, but the Troopers came out and spoke to several of their favourite presenters and got their got their face on the Facebook page, meeting different presenters and having a chat to different people around the place, and actually looking at the wildflowers. Had a walk around and had a look at the wildflowers. Now, we try and give them a decent song to set them off to school on the school day. This is the Easy Beats, and it's called Sorry. And a lesson for you boys: you should never be afraid to say sorry.

0: Marty Robbins there, and Five Brothers from his album, 1960 album, More Gunfighter Ballads. Do like a good gunfighter ballad, don't you? Yes, of course we do. And Sorry from the Easy Beats, written by George Young and Stevie Wright, 1966, from their album, Volume 3. Now, there's a different name for an album, Volume 3. All right, we're coming up to 7:30. Let's see if the West Australian News is there.
1: This is Air News West in Australia. I'm Lee Harrison. Hundreds of members of the Nepalese community have gathered in Forest Place overnight to remember those lost in last week's floods and landslide. More than 1,000 people have died, with over 4,500 missing, including 38 Australians. Event organiser Nayavin Pandari says the community in Perth has come together to aid those affected.
2: We have already transferred $30,000 to the Prime Minister Relief Fund in Perth. The fundraising campaign is still open. The other thing the community is doing is visiting those friends whose extended family are missing, not accounted for.
1: A 53-year-old woman remains in hospital in a stable condition after being seriously injured when she was hit by an unsecured load that fell from a utility and trailer in Kelmscott. Police say the object became dislodged from a white Toyota Hilux in 3rd Avenue about 2:30 yesterday afternoon. The Hilux driver, a 25-year-old man, had been spoken to by police. Anyone with relevant video or other information is asked to pass it on to Crime Stoppers. A major residential builder in WA says visa delays are putting potential home builds at risk. Summit Homes Group is waiting on more than 160 workers who it says are stuck in the Philippines waiting for skills in demand visas. General Manager Cameron Lade says the company's recruiting from the Philippines due to its proximity and high training standards, but he says applicants have now been waiting between 8 and 14 months. To sport now, and Fremantle have made a shock selection ahead of tonight's qualifying final against Hawthorn. Dane Mepham reports.
3: In a surprise selection call, defender Brandon Walker will return for the clash in what will be his first AFL game since round one. He's one of five changes for the minor premiers, with Murphy Reid, Heath Chapman, Jai Amos and Sam Swakowski all back in. The Hawks will welcome back Jack Ginnivan at the expense of Jack Dalton. Dual All-Australian Jordan Clark will play his 150th AFL match. Patrick Voss will play game 50. When the teams met in round 9 earlier this year, the Dockers surge home off the back of Wharfy time to win by 15 points. First ball up at 6:10. Dame FM, Perth.
1: And North Melbourne has defended its bombshell decision to sack four-time premiership coach Alistair Clarkson. Hawks legend Shane Crawford has accused the Kangaroos of throwing one of the AFL's greatest leaders under a bus. North Melbourne defending the move, saying the club needed a new leader capable of delivering the modern game. This is Air News Western Australia.

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2: And thank you to the newsroom for that. Let's have a quick glance at the weather. 13.5 is the current temperature, heading towards a maximum of 20. It is dry up here at Wireless Hill. The Bureau has recorded no further rain since 9 a.m. yesterday. 1.6 is the total on the Bureau site at the moment. And the actual forecast is cloudy, very high chance of showers, light winds becoming west and northwesterly, 20 to 30 kilometres in the middle of the day, up to 6 mils of rain. No fire danger, UV index is 6, which is relatively high for the sort of day it is. For Friday, 4th of September, minimum 12, maximum 20, mirror image of today, as is Saturday, 10 to 19, and Sunday, 9 to 20, possible shower. Check with Ian on breakfast tomorrow because you will get an update forecast for the weekend. Okay, we've got a lot more music coming at you on Capital Community Radio, 101.7 FM and Capital Digital. 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Got that around the wrong way, didn't I? And it is 7.30, and our kiddies are going to school. It's 40 kilometres an hour around school zone, so if you are near a school zone, don't forget to slow up a little bit. If you're going interstate today, let's have a quick glance interstate. What have we got? Showers in Adelaide, maximum 18. Brisbane, sunny and 31. That'd be nice, wouldn't it? Canberra, early showers and 17. Darwin, early shower or 2:33, even better. Hobart showers 14, Melbourne showers 17, Sydney sunny 27. So we're not doing too bad here, are we really, I suppose? 13.5 at the moment, going to get to 20 degrees, maybe a shower or two. Well, we do need a bit of rain, we're behind, aren't we? What do we got coming up for you? Let's have some Duane Eddy. This is Tuxedo Junction.

Yes, don't mean a thing if you don't have that swing. Duke Ellington wrote that 1961 album. 1961, Nina did that on her album Nina Sings Duke Ellington. Nina Simone, of course, was the lady there singing. Duane Eddy, Tuxedo Junction. He did a few different songs like Tuxedo Junction. And on his album, Presenting Duane Eddy, 1958, did that one. 19 minutes to 8 on the clock. At 8 o'clock, we go across to another edition of our Air Radio News. The Combined Probus Club of Fremantle is the second oldest Probus Club in WA, having been founded in 1982. Meetings are held at 10 a.m. on the first Wednesday of each month at the Fremantle Sailing Club, 151 Breen Terrace. A short meeting is followed by morning tea and an interesting guest speaker. An invitation is extended to anyone over 55 who would like to join this very sociable and vibrant, fun-loving group. Please call Peter Scott on 0417 113033 for further information. That's Peter Scott on 0417 113033. Didn't have time to write that down. Give Brendan a ring on the production desk, 9364 9888, and he will pass that information on to you. What have we got coming up for you? Oh, a couple of great songs. This one from McGuinness Flint. They were sort of came out of Manfred Mann and a couple of those English groups around about the late 60s, early 70s. And this is Malt and Barley.

0: step into a world of magic, mystery and transformation. When Whopper presents The Fairy Queen this September. Loosely inspired by Shakespeare's A Midsummer Night's Dream, Henry Purcell's beloved semi-opera weaves together love, desire, illusion, and the supernatural in one of Baroque era's most spectacular theatrical works, performed by Whopper's classical voice students and symphony orchestra. 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

Yes, some magic moments filled with love, written by Burt Bacharach and Hal David, actually, in 1957, and that was the B-side, To Catch a Falling Star, for Perry Como. McGinnis Flint, Malt and Barley Blues, written by Tom McGinnis, 1971, got to number 5 in the UK. 12 minutes to 8 on the clock. At 8 o'clock we got another edition of Air Radio News, but a little bit more music coming at you before we get to that. Stevie Nicks, a great artist with Fleetwood Mac, went solo, of course, and did quite a bit of stuff, actually. This is from our album Rock a Little. It's called Talk to Me. Why Don't You Talk to Me?

Randy and the Rainbows. That was a good name for a group, wasn't it? Randy and the Rainbows, Denise. 1963, number one for them. Was also in the film, if you're as old as me, you'd remember this, in the film Gidget with Sandra Dee and James Darren. Stevie Nicks brought us Talk to Me, written by Chris Sanford in 1985 from her album Rock a Little. A little bit of information for you. Chris Sanford played all the instruments on that track. 5 minutes to 8 on the clock. Let's see if we can just fit in a little bit of Ricky May before the news.

0: time to sing it with a swing. 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
1: Keller?
0: No, Winnetka.
1: Enchuke Kayama?
0: Winnetka. Watch my lips.
1: Barcula?
0: Winnetka. 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Say Winnetka.
1: Warringah?
0: Winnetka.
1: Barara? 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Patonga?
0: Hey, yeah, can you somebody
1: Urunga? Port Arthur?
0: No,
1: Katoomba?
0: Just forget it.
1: Wyala?
0: Good, yeah.
1: Urala?
0: You need to lay down.
2: Oh, Ricky couldn't pronounce Winnetka. There we go. Where is Lake Winnetka? Well, it's where is Winnetka? It's on the shores in Illinois, the shores of Lake Michigan. And that was from the Best of Ricky May album. And we've got a couple of minutes to go until the 8 o'clock news. Let's have a little bit of Dizzy Gillespie to take us there.

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1: Hello there, I'm Sean Bingley. The relatives of Australians who've travelled to Nepal searching for their missing loved ones are now providing DNA samples at a local hospital. Nelson Scott is in Kathmandu.
2: Hundreds of unidentified bodies